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1: I'm Corey Atkinson. Here's what's trending on Play. Elections Alberta is looking for more people to work during the October 19th referendum, including in Fort McMurray and across northern Alberta. The agency hopes to recruit 60,000 election officers province-wide and has received more than 35,000 applications so far. Applicants must live in Alberta, be at least 16 years old, and be eligible to work in Canada. Fort McMurray's fire chief is urging caution as drier conditions increase the local wildfire hazard. The warning follows an investigation into last week's McKinley Crescent wildfire, which was caused by an illegal abandoned campfire. Regional Emergency Services has responded to 36 illegal outdoor fires in Fort McMurray this year. Outdoor fire bylaw violations can carry fines of up to $1,200. A man from Airdrie is facing 12 charges following a two-year Wood Buffalo RCMP investigation. Take it away, John Tupper.
2: Police say the case began after people reported putting money into a proposed sports training and clothing company. Investigators say more than $160,000 was allegedly lost to the scheme. 36-year-old Salim Farad faces 10 counts of fraud over $5,000 and 2 counts of false pretenses. For Harvard Media News, I'm John Tupper.
1: Wood Buffalo RCMP say 67 grams of suspected cocaine and $2,600 in cash were seized during a downtown Fort McMurray investigation. Police say the investigation began after Crime Reduction Unit officers stopped a driver near Richard Street for allegedly using a cell phone. A 35-year-old Edmonton resident is charged with trafficking. RCMP Inspector Mike Robinson says police remain committed to disrupting those who profit from illegal drugs. New technology aimed at making bitumen transportation more efficient is receiving support from Alberta's Technology Innovation and Emissions Reductions Fund. The Hardesty project is among four initiatives sharing $20 million in provincial funding. Environment Minister Grant Hunter says the investments will help create jobs and support long-term economic growth. You can always access your local and Canadian news by downloading our app or visiting play1037.ca. That's what's trending on Play. I'm Corey Atkinson.
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1: And now a look at your Fort McMurray weather. Tonight, partly cloudy and a low of 15. Tomorrow, cloudy with periods of rain beginning early in the morning and the risk of a thunderstorm with a high of 23. Friday, cloudy with showers and 17. Saturday, sunny and 15. Sunday, partly cloudy and 19. Monday, partly cloudy and 21. And on Tuesday, partly cloudy and 21.
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1: We are almost completely done answering the 36 questions to fall in love because I want you to fall in love with me. So I'm only going to answer one every hour today. First question, number 33. If you were to die this evening with no opportunity to communicate with anyone, what would you most regret not having told someone? Why haven't you told them yet? I tell everybody what is on my mind all of the time, whether I know them closely or not. I don't know that there is anything that I haven't said enough. Arguably, there is some things that I have overshared on, and I know that's true because at least one guy has texted me upset that he knows more about my personal life than his wife's, and I think that they should talk more.
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A very scary adult event happened to me over the weekend. Sorry, that does make it sound a lot dirtier than it actually was. I just got invited to my neighbor's child's birthday party. I was out in the backyard. They were out in their backyard. We make eye contact. They say, "We're having some people over for a one-year-old's birthday party tomorrow. Feel free to pop by if you would like to." Terrifying. Because so far, I've gotten along with these people. But now, I need to cross the threshold of their home and risk becoming friends with people that scare me. Which, by the way, they don't. They're actually incredibly lovely people. Everything went really well, but for a little while there, I was very worried that my living situation was going to change forever in a very bad way.

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1: I'm sure you know Taylor Lautner from Twilight. He plays Jacob. He married somebody else, also named Taylor. So her name is also Taylor Lautner. And guess what? They're having a baby, and they have admitted they might call the baby Taylor because they are feeling pressure on what to name the child. The idea of a three Taylor Lautner family is hilarious to me, first of all, and also hauntingly familiar. All of my siblings' names start with a K. I'm Connor with a K. My brothers are Clay, Cole, and Cody, and my sister is Kyla. For the longest time in my life, I also thought I would have to name my child all K's. And then I realized I don't have to do anything.
2: Let's go. 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
1: Here's a fun activity that everybody in the entire world can participate in. Let's all give each other a break for just once in our lives. Today I saw a video on TikTok of a man gifting his wife a gorgeous pair of earrings. His son sees the earrings and gets mad, walks over to him while he's filming and says, "I thought we got

0: her the bracelet. And the guy says, no, dude, we did not buy the bracelet. You open the comment section, everybody thinks this guy is having an affair. Everybody is convinced that he spent more money buying the bracelet to give to a mistress and then just gave the earrings to his wife as a smaller, less significant gift. It's entirely possible, sure, but I want you to really think about this. Really think about whether or not you would buy jewelry that an 8-year-old boy picked out. And then you can tell me whether or not you think that cheating is the most likely story here.
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2: I'm Corey Atkinson. Here's what's trending on Play. Albertans will notice some changes when voting in the October 19th referendum. People voting in person must now cast their ballot within their home electoral division, ending the previous vote anywhere option during advance voting. Vouching is also no longer accepted as identification. However, voters no longer need a reason to request a special ballot, with applications available until October 9th. An abandoned campfire is being blamed for a wildfire near homes in Fort McMurray. Regional Emergency Services says the illegal fire behind McKinley Crescent spread into grass, bushes, and trees before firefighters brought it under control. Regional Fire Chief Jody Butts says quick action by Fort McMurray firefighters and Alberta Wildfire prevented the fire from potentially causing significant concerns for neighboring homes. Wood Buffalo RCMP have charged a man from Airdrie following an investigation into alleged investment fraud of over $160,000. John Tupper gives us more.
3: Police arrested 36-year-old Salim Farad on August 24th. He faces 10 counts of fraud over $5,000 and 2 counts of false pretenses. Farad has been released from custody and is scheduled to appear in Fort McMurray Court on September 16th. For Harvard Media News, I'm John Tupper.
2: A traffic stop for alleged cell phone use has led to a drug trafficking charge in Fort McMurray. Wood Buffalo RCMP say their crime reduction unit stopped a vehicle near Richard Street and began a drug investigation. Officers say they seized 67 grams of suspected cocaine and $2,600 in Canadian currency. A 35-year-old Edmonton resident has been released on conditions and is scheduled to appear in court on September 29th. Wildlife officials have handled 36 black bears across the RMWB so far this year. As of August 27th, 23 had been euthanized and 13 relocated. The numbers come as bears enter peak feeding season, which typically lasts until mid to late October. Residents are being urged to secure garbage and remove other attractants as bears prepare for hibernation. You can always access your local and Canadian news by downloading our app or visiting play1037.ca. That's what's trending on Play. 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
2: And now a look at your Fort McMurray weather. Tonight, partly cloudy and a low of 15. Tomorrow, cloudy with periods of rain beginning early in the morning and the risk of a thunderstorm with a high of 23. Friday, cloudy with showers and 17. Saturday, sunny and 15. Sunday, partly cloudy and 19. Monday, partly cloudy and 21. And on Tuesday, partly cloudy and 21.
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0: I am currently in the process of answering those 36 questions to make you fall in love because ratings are coming up. And I want you to love me. Question number 34. Your house containing everything you own catches fire. After saving your loved ones and pets, you have time to safely make a final dash to save one item. What would it be? Okay, so I have a hard drive full of every important file and photo that I have ever taken in my life. If I am thinking practically, I would grab that. Now, if I'm thinking emotionally, which you very well might be, I might grab the bit of bouquet from my wedding that is wrapped in a strip of material for my wife's dress. And if I truly have a clear mind, I'm grabbing a fire extinguisher.
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1: What is your top priority as a guest? And I don't mean at an Airbnb or a hotel. I mean you're traveling and you happen to be staying at a friend's house for a couple of nights. What is the number one thing that you need to feel comfortable while you're there? Because over the weekend, I visited one of my old and dear friends in Calgary, and I stayed in his spare room, and it was lovely. He had possibly the softest towels that I have ever experienced in my life. So what do you need? Good sheets, good towels, good food, maybe? What do you expect the host to provide? Because I'm positive that you're expecting at least something. 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
1: A clip from an old interview with Andrew Garfield during his Spider-Man press tour has resurfaced and generated a lot of conversation online. Believe it or not, people love to talk about celebrities, and they love to talk about Spider-Man. In this particular clip, Andrew Garfield reveals that he wanted Michael B. Jordan, who you may know as Killmonger from Black Panther, or the two twins from Sinners. God, he's such a good actor. Anyways, Andrew Garfield wanted Michael B. Jordan to be Peter Parker's male love interest. Why didn't we at least give it a shot? Michael B. Jordan ended up playing the Human Torch in a Fantastic Four movie. This makes sense to me. In the comics, sometimes Spidey and the Human Torch are written with this weird sort of will they, won't they. It didn't need to be a blatant relationship. Just give us a little bit of tension between the two of them. Just enough that teenagers on Tumblr could post about it for the next 10 years.
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2: Pabst Blue Ribbon. You know, the beer company. It's probably the one next to the beer that you actually buy. Anyways, Pabst has revealed that thieves have less than 2 weeks to return a truck full of 50,000 cans of PBR with no questions asked. This truck was recently stolen. It's been missing. People don't know where to find it. 50,000 cans of PBR are just lost somewhere in space and time. And PBR themselves are saying nobody gets in trouble if the truck is returned in the next 2 weeks. You and I both know that can't possibly be true, right? This feels very similar to that one joke from Community where they go on the intercom and say, to the person who has secretly been growing weed behind the school this semester, congratulations, you've won a prize. Please come to the office and claim your reward. Police will greet you there.
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1: With the baseball season done, hockey season is just about here. Your Fort McMurray Oil Barons are back on the ice for some expedition games in early preseason action in early September. 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
1: We are dangerously close to the end of me answering 36 questions to make you fall in love, because I want you to fall in love with me. Question number 35. Of all of the people in your family, whose death would you find most disturbing? Why? This is a twisted question for me to answer on the radio. I did not read it before just now, and I do want to give you an actual answer. Here's the problem. I would then have to reveal a favorite. And now there's like super obvious answers that are incredibly dark, so we're not going to dive into those. But I guess that the most disturbing death would be me? Like, I'm the youngest of my siblings, and if I'm being completely honest with you, I feel like I'm going to outlive and outlast. So if I go first, what a twist!
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1: I would like to take a moment and give a shout out to my slow pitch team, the Pancake Batters. We had a truly awful season, but it was arguably the best season that we have ever had. We are not a very good team. We have a win ratio of like one game per season. Even then, sometimes it doesn't quite pan out. But this time, we lost all season long until the last two games, which also happen to be playoffs. So, in the eyes of our league, we had a way better season than those two other guys. There is one thing worse than losing the league, and that is losing the league to the team that has lost the league every other year.
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0: Play weather.
11: And now a look at your Fort McMurray weather. Tonight, partly cloudy and a low of 15. Tomorrow, cloudy with periods of rain beginning early in the morning and the risk of a thunderstorm with a high of 23. Friday, cloudy with showers and 17. Saturday, sunny and 15. Sunday, partly cloudy and 19. Monday, partly cloudy and 21. And on Tuesday, partly cloudy and 21.
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2: In my notes for the show, I have it written down that right now, I'm supposed to talk to you about an article titled Woman Wakes Up to Bat Trying to Crawl Into Her Mouth. Quote, I was screaming repeatedly. This is a horrifying story. Why did I write it down? Why did I think I would want to talk about it with you? What part of me found comedy in this? How was I going to tell you about a woman with a bat crawling into her mouth and not leave you with a deep-seated fear of that possibility for the rest of your life? I do not have the answer to these questions. I wish I could make a joke. I wish that I could tear this memory from your mind. But unfortunately, I didn't want to find another news article. So now both of us are going to go to sleep thinking about this.

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1: Indiana State Police are happy to report that the multiple sightings of lions on the loose recently have not been lions at all, and were actually hogs, as in pigs, as in like just really big pigs running around that people thought were lions. I grew up in a small town. I get it. People were always saying that they saw wolves out in the wild, and 99% of the time, they were actually just coyotes. So I can understand that you want to think of a big scary animal. I don't necessarily see the connection between these two, though. It's very much like finding out mermaids are based on manatees. What do you mean these babes in a shell bikini are based on the hallucinations of a man that saw what is now described as the cows of the sea?
2: Let's go. Let's kick off the night.
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1: This is it. The final question in my 36 questions to make you fall in love. After I answer this, you're going to fall in love with me instantly, and all of my hard work is going to pay off. Question number 36. Share a personal problem and ask your partner's advice on how they might handle it. Then, ask your partner to reflect on how you seem to be feeling about the problem you have chosen. Okay, here's the issue. At my other job, my day job, my desk is upstairs with all of the executives, the C-suite, as some people call it, and my computer is directly in front of the door of my department's supervisor. So I can't do anything on my work computer other than work. The problem is, I really want to do something else. So what is something I can do on that work computer that will make me look busy, but also kill some time in my day?
2: Here we go again, buddy. Get it, get it.
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2: What is the most expensive thing you are willing to loan out to a friend? I mentioned that over the weekend, I went to Calgary. I stayed with an old pal of mine. We had a great time together. On my way out of the door, he said, "Here's my Switch 2, by the way. I'll get it from you the next time we see each other," which could be months. And I don't know if you know the price of a Switch 2. They are not cheap. This was a lot of trust being put in me, to the point that I almost didn't want to take it, but I really want to play the new Mario Kart, so it's sitting next to me as we speak. For context, he's easily in my, like, top 10 friends. Think of your top 10 friends. What is the most expensive thing you are willing to lend them for an extended period of time? I'm not talking 1 or 2 days. I'm talking months.
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17: Play weather.
18: And now a look at your Fort McMurray weather. Tonight, partly cloudy and a low of 15. Tomorrow, cloudy with periods of rain beginning early in the morning and the risk of a thunderstorm with a high of 23. Friday, cloudy with showers and 17. Saturday, sunny and 15. Sunday, partly cloudy and 19. Monday, partly cloudy and 21. And on Tuesday, partly cloudy and 21.
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1: I'm sure you know Taylor Lautner from Twilight. He plays Jacob. He married somebody else, also named Taylor. So her name is also Taylor Lautner. And guess what? They're having a baby, and they have admitted they might call the baby Taylor because they are feeling pressure on what to name the child. The idea of a three Taylor Lautner family is hilarious to me, first of all, and also hauntingly familiar. All of my siblings' names start with a K. I'm Connor with a K. My brothers are Clay, Cole, and Cody, and my sister is Kyla. For the longest time in my life, I also thought I would have to name my child all K's. And then I realized I don't have to do anything.
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1: Here's a fun activity that everybody in the entire world can participate in. Let's all give each other a break for just once in our lives. Today I saw a video on TikTok of a man gifting his wife a gorgeous pair of earrings. His son sees the earrings and gets mad, walks over to him while he's filming and says, "I thought we got her the bracelet." And the guy says, "No, dude, we did not buy the bracelet." You open the comment section, everybody thinks this guy is having an affair. Everybody is convinced that he spent more money buying the bracelet to give to a mistress and then just gave the earrings to his wife as a smaller, less significant gift. It's entirely possible, sure, but I want you to really think about this. Really think about whether or not you would buy jewelry that an 8-year-old boy picked out. And then you can tell me whether or not you think that cheating is the most likely story here.
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3: 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Mainly, what is Todd's favorite

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1: With the baseball season done, hockey season is just about here. 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

0: 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And finally, September the 20th, the Inner Pipeline Fort McMurray Marathon taking over McDonald Island Park and Wood Buffalo. 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
1: I'm John.
2: I'm Marina.
1: Marina, what's going on, dude?
2: Morning. Not a whole lot. Yesterday, I will say I napped twice and then woke up on the couch and went immediately to bed.
1: Now, that's exactly how it should be. That's how I live my life every single day. And it's the best.
2: It felt great. And it's funny because when I woke up from my second nap, I noticed that we had won a few awards yesterday.
1: Yes.
2: And being all excited and whatnot, I just went right back to bed. That was it.
1: Listen, as you should have. Excited? You went to bed?
2: Yeah, I went to bed. I was excited and then I went right to bed.
1: So did you eat it all last night?
2: No.
1: That's how you say so slim. My issue is that I'll kind of do what bears do. I eat a bunch, I go to bed, I wake back up, eat more, go back to hibernation, and now I'm here.
2: I had a little bit of PTSD from yesterday because I ate way too much candy the night before, too much junk food, and then I was not feeling too good yesterday morning.
1: Listen, sometimes you just need to make yourself throw up. I've never felt worse after throwing up, ever. After throwing up, I have always 1,000% felt better.
2: Yeah.
1: I've never been like, huh, and been like, oh, man, why did I throw up? Except, like, sometimes the burning of your throat. But that's it.
2: Clearly, you've never been really hungover.
1: No, you want to know why? Would you like to know why?
2: I would love to.
1: I'm 22 years old, and I drink nothing but beer. So it's pretty much impossible for me to get hungover.
2: Okay. We'll have to change that.
1: What? No. What? Why would I want? What?
2: You need to experience it.
1: No.
2: In your life.
1: No, I don't at all. No. It's like, hey, you want to get hit by a bus once in your life? Like, yes, we're going to make it happen.

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10: Hey, what up,
9: 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Grab my glasses, I'm out the door. I'm gonna hit this city.
10: Let's
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9: I leave, brush my teeth with a bottle of Jack. 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

0: So big news this morning. We won 5 awards between the both of us.
1: Big news is maybe an overstatement?
0: You think? Big news for us. We didn't even know it was happening.
1: Fair play. Counterpoint. These awards are kind of a cash grab.
0: That is a little
1: just
0: bit.
1: Just a bit. Maybe just a
0: people still vote for us.
1: That is true. I believe one person voted for us every single day.
0: For the community votes, we actually won 2 platinum awards for this.
1: That's right.
0: So Play 103.7 won an award, and then Play Mornings with You and I won an award. And then below that, gold, Cruise Afternoons with Marina Barnes.
1: There you go. Kiss our ass. Country 93.3 CJOK.
0: What's even funnier is I don't do Cruise Afternoons anymore.
1: No, that's right. She got it stripped away from her. That's one show out of my 5. We also got platinum for local DJs. Mm-hmm. Play Mornings with Marina and John. Mm-hmm, and mm-hmm. We don't care about the rest of the people on that list.
0: And then we got gold. Well, I got gold. Not you. Nope. I got gold for 4 McMurray Matters.
1: That's right. Not platinum. Obviously, I mean, common denominator. What was missing from 4 McMurray Matters? I'm not going to be the one to say it. You know? I mean, had I been on there, maybe, who knows?
0: It's crazy because the way I read this, and it sucks that I read it this way, but platinum in real life is worth less than gold right now. And the only reason I know is because I tried to sell a certain something.
1: Yeah.
0: And didn't offer me very much.
1: What is platinum?
0: A cheap ring. What do we mean, what is platinum?
1: I don't know what platinum is.
0: What?
1: I'm not.
0: Google it.
1: I'm gonna plot platinum images. So is it diamond? Like, what is it? It's just a metal?
0: Yeah. So platinum doesn't, like, if you were to wear a gold ring, right? Yeah. It might kind of like bend to the shape of your finger. Platinum doesn't do that.
1: Okay.
0: It's very, very strong.
1: Okay.
0: So anyways, that's the only thing I think of when I see this is that gold should be above platinum.
1: Just because it costs more?
0: Yes.
1: Yeah. Okay. You make me so upset.
0: Do I?
1: So often. Got me looking up what platinum is at 5:52 in the morning? Well, congratulations to us, and thank you, Rhea, for voting.
0: Thank you to everyone who voted.
1: If you voted, please text in because... I said off air to you, I was like, I don't even think I knew this happened. Then you said, I posted a photo of it. And I was like, I don't remember seeing that photo.
0: Well, here's the thing. A while ago, the nominations came out and I posted on our social media saying vote for us or nominate us or whatever. Okay. That nomination period is so damn long.
1: Yep. Yeah.
0: That I forgot all about it.
1: Cool.
0: Now, I did go on their website. It felt like just a few weeks ago and it said it was still in the nomination process.
1: Okay.
0: Turns out it wasn't, and it's all over now.
1: Well, congratulations to us.
0: We did good, kid.
1: Are you going to buy plaques?
0: Maybe.
1: Don't.
0: Just add to the rest of them.
1: Don't.

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1: I'm Corey Atkinson. Here's what's trending on Play. Wood Buffalo RCMP are searching for two suspects after a home invasion on Birch Road on Tuesday night. Police say two masked men forced their way through a back door while residents were home. One resident confronted the suspect and was struck with a crowbar. Several items were stolen before both suspects fled. No other residents were physically injured. Police are investigating following a Sunday afternoon collision on Highway 881. Wood Buffalo RCMP say a Dodge Ram and a dump truck collided near kilometer marker 263 at about 3:30. Witnesses told police the eastbound pickup crossed the center line and struck the westbound dump truck. The pickup driver suffered non-life-threatening injuries and was taken to hospital. Wood Buffalo RCMP are warning residents against vigilante action following the arrest of a Fort McMurray man in a sexual interference case. John Tupper gives us more.
2: Police say threats of harassment and intimidation can put public safety at risk. RCMP are asking residents not to confront people facing charges, visit a private home, or share personal information online. Concerns should instead be reported to the RCMP. For Harvard Media News, I'm John Tupper.
1: Wood Buffalo RCMP are seeking public help after construction tools were stolen from a work van in Gregoire. Police say the vehicle was parked on Mackenzie Boulevard when it was broken into sometime overnight August 17th. Items include a 20-volt miter saw, an 18-gauge nailer, and a belt sander. Anyone with information is asked to contact RCMP. And the wildfire danger has climbed to very high in Fort McMurray and Fort Chipewyan. A fire advisory is now in place across the Fort McMurray forest area due to dry conditions, limited rain in the forecast, and grass that's beginning to cure. Alberta Wildfire says fires can start easily and spread quickly, and people should use extra care outdoors. You can always access your local and Canadian news by downloading our app or visiting play1037.ca. That's what's trending on Play. 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
1: I'm Corey Atkinson with your look at sports. The Olds Grizzlies won 5-1 over Korea University in AJHL preseason action last night. The Fort McMurray Oil Barons, meanwhile, will be up against the Bonnyville Pontiacs Friday and Saturday at Centerfire Place to start their preseason. Former Oil Baron Ryan Arnold was named one of two recipients of the Ford AJHL scholarship. Arnold, who played three seasons with the Oil Barons from 2023 to 2026, has committed to the University of Calgary, where he'll play for the Dinos this season. The Toronto Blue Jays and the Cleveland Guardians will play the rubber match of their three-game set today. Jose Soriano gets the start for the Jays, while Cleveland goes with Tanner Bibee. BC Lions fullback Jacob Bond has been suspended by the CFL for two games for violating its drug policy. He tested positive for a stimulant in an ADHD drug. Bond can appeal the decision. And the LA Clippers will forfeit five first-round draft picks and were fined $30 million after a cap circumvention investigation into their deal with Kawhi Leonard. Owner Steve Ballmer was also suspended for a year. The Clippers say they will appeal. And that's your look at sports. I'm Corey Atkinson.
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3: Right now, 14 degrees. Today, we're going to see a high of 19 with a 60% chance of showers and a risk of a thunderstorm. As well, we will see winds gusting around 40 near noon. Tonight, going all the way down to 14. Congrats, we made it. Another 60% chance of showers, as well another risk of a thunderstorm that should hopefully clear up before tomorrow morning.
4: Now, tomorrow morning will be sunny, and then we'll see some clouds roll in. 60% chance of showers in the afternoon, along with the risk of a thunderstorm, high of 16, no Humidex, overnight just showers, and a low, oh, I don't even want to say it.
3: I think we have to
4: now. A low of plus 4. Ugh. I'm not prepared.
3: No, let's just sit in that for a second.
4: All right, start the music or something.

0: Today I am rocking an orange juice, not a hot chocolate like the previous 2 days. One reason being that it's not really cold enough to need a hot chocolate.
1: Oh, I was just thinking that nobody bought you one for free this morning, so you just left without it.
0: Two, when I went into the PK's corner, there were no other customers in there. I wasn't going to risk my streak. I wasn't. Better believe I was going to try to go 3 for 3 in a row and be like, I don't even know if I would have finished the hot chocolate. I'll be honest, anybody out there buying me a hot chocolate, because it's 14 degrees outside. I'm in shorts. I'm in a t-shirt. It was pretty nice. So yeah, I enter PK's and then no other customers. So I beeline to the juice.
1: I went in there this morning and there were so many people in there.
0: What time did you go in?
1: Probably about 4:45.
0: Cool. I walked in about 5:27. We're usually on around 5:35, kind of pushing it. Yeah, so I go in, absolutely nobody else there. I don't have faith that the sweet people who work there are going to be like, I know you, let me cop your hot chocolate. So, yeah.
1: And you obviously didn't have time to stand and wait around for another customer to
0: come
1: in.
0: No, I did not. Even as I was leaving, nobody was going in. So, yeah, maybe we'll see tomorrow.
1: How much was your orange juice?
0: It was worth like 3.5 hot chocolates.
1: Oh my goodness.
0: Mm-hmm. Yeah.
1: So you're going to stand around waiting tomorrow?
0: But it's good. It's Dole.
1: It's Dole.
0: I don't know what that means.
1: It's the brand.
0: Never heard of it.
1: How much sugar is in that?
0: The O looks like a butthole.
1: How much sugar is in that one?
0: It's called Butt Dole. Sugar. I don't want to talk about it. I thought fruit was healthy. I thought, isn't fruit supposed to be good for you?
1: Only if you, like, squeeze your own oranges.
0: Oh.

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0: fine, but for everyday use, not okay. And there was one day where I was trying to wipe it off and it's not coming off, so I had to use baby oil to get it off. And 5 eyelashes came out at once. 5.
1: Well, that's not good. That's like half.
0: Not good. Okay, so I went to the store and I searched I was trying to find a specific brand. They didn't have a non-waterproof of that one. So I looked for a different one. And now on the shelf where the prices are, it will tell you if it's waterproof or not. So I found another one. It did not say waterproof. The box did not say waterproof, so I bought it.
1: Okay.
0: Trying to take off my mascara last night and it's not coming off.
1: Oh, gosh. Okay.
0: I look at the little tube. Guess what it says?
1: WPRF.
0: Waterproof.
1: Yeah.
0: So I now have 3 brand new mascaras that are all waterproof that I don't want to use. Notice how I'm not wearing anything this morning?
1: No.
0: Because I'm trying to save my damn eyelashes.
1: Honest to God, Marina Barnes, I don't think I could tell when or when you have not worn mascara.
0: Really?
1: Yeah. I don't think any guy can tell you when a girl has... And if any guy should be able to tell, it's me. Listen to me. Look at me. My whole vibe. I could probably be like, oh, that's L'Oreal. Yeah, like that's... Yeah, but no, not at all. My question is, I understand the waterproof mascara would be fantastic for...
0: Good for, weddings, maybe a funeral.
1: But then is everybody in the same boat afterwards being like, I can't get this off?
0: You can get certain makeup removers that are oil based, so that will help take them off. I don't have oil based makeup remover because I don't usually buy waterproof stuff.
1: Okay, and instead of just going out and buying the oil based, you'd rather just get a whole different mascara.
0: Well, I have baby oil, so I can just add that into my makeup remover and get it off.
1: Question: did you have baby oil before this?
0: I did. Yeah,
1: what do you use baby oil for?
0: Oh, whoa! On my patio.
1: I didn't know that. Why are we putting this on babies?
0: Probably not the greatest thing to use.
1: I was
0: going to
1: say,
0: sunshine, but
1: how much do you tan or burn? Because if we're putting that on babies and then being like, go outside, enjoy.
0: This year, not so much. Yeah. I don't really get sunlight on my patio till after 4 p.m. And by that point, I'm already getting ready for my second job. So I don't really have time to do that.
1: Yeah.
0: There is also a lot of junk on my patio right now that needs to be returned to the recycling depot.
1: Okay.
0: So not spending a whole lot of time out there. Definitely spending a whole lot of time putting mascara on and trying to get it off.
1: Yeah. Question, do you put mascara on for this job or primarily your other job?
0: Primarily the other job.
1: Okay. So I don't feel as bad not being able to notice when or when you don't wear mascara.
0: I had some on yesterday.

0: have a feeling that my eyelashes are all going to come out pretty soon.
1: Oh, what? Why?
0: The reason is mascara. Now, I normally don't buy waterproof mascara because it's very hard to get it off.
1: Me neither.
0: And I went in and bought some new mascara a few weeks ago. Actually, it's probably at least a month ago now. And I realized that by accident I bought waterproof mascara.
1: Okay.
0: It was great when I was going paddleboarding over in the mountains.
1: Yeah.
0: Perfectly.

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2: I'm Corey Atkinson. Here's what's trending on Play. A Fort McMurray resident was injured during a home invasion Tuesday night. Wood Buffalo RCMP say two masked suspects forced their way into a home on Birch Road shortly before 10 p.m. One resident was struck with a crowbar after confronting a suspect. Police dog services searched the area, but officers were unable to find the two men. A pickup driver was taken to a hospital following a Sunday afternoon crash on Highway 881. Wood Buffalo RCMP say witnesses saw an eastbound Dodge Ram cross the center line before striking a westbound dump truck. The pickup driver suffered non-life-threatening injuries, while the dump truck driver was not hurt. Both lanes were temporarily blocked after the collision. Wood Buffalo RCMP are urging people to leave criminal matters to police and the courts. John Tupper tells us why.
3: The warning comes after a 23-year-old Fort McMurray man was arrested in a sexual interference case. Inspector Mike Robinson says vigilante action can put people at risk, interfere with police work, and create added danger for the wider community. For Harvard Media News, I'm John Tupper.
2: Police are looking for tips after someone broke into a work van in Fort McMurray's Gregoire neighborhood. The theft happened sometime between the evening of August 17th and the following morning. Items include a laser level, several tool batteries, and a bag filled with hand tools. Wood Buffalo RCMP are asking anyone with information to contact police. The Fort McMurray Forest area is now under a fire advisory as wildfire danger reaches very high throughout the RMWB. Campfires are still allowed, but Alberta Wildfire says they should never be left alone. Before leaving a campfire, soak the fire, stir the coals, and then soak them again until they're cool to the touch. And Alberta students are returning to class with record education funding. The province is spending $10.8 billion this year, an increase of more than 7%. Alberta says 2,127 net new teachers have been hired, along with more than 1,000 educational assistants. You can always access your local and Canadian news by downloading our app or visiting play1037.ca. That's what's trending on Play. I'm Corey Atkinson.
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5: Right now, 14 degrees. Today, we're going to see a high of 19, 60% chance of showers, and a risk of a thunderstorm today with winds gusting around 40. Tonight, going all the way down to 14. Congrats, we made it. 60% chance of showers and a risk of thunderstorm once again. That should clear up before tomorrow morning.
6: Now, tomorrow morning, we've got sunshine, but then in the afternoon, the clouds and possible showers will roll in. 60% chance of showers and a risk of a thunderstorm. High of 16 overnight, just pure showers. And bundle up, because we're going down to +4.

0: I don't think it's weird to not own sandals, but we'll come back to that in just a little bit, because we gotta talk about what's coming up in 1 hour and 3 minutes.
1: Birthdays.
0: That's right. You know how it works. In case you don't, though, every single weekday around 7:40, we like to give you a birthday shout out.
1: It's a little bit different Monday and Tuesday, or I guess...
0: Monday and Tuesday.
1: But we're back in the swing of things. If you know someone celebrating a birthday today, maybe you're heading to bring the kids to school, and
0: maybe
1: it's one of your kids' birthdays today, and they want to hear happy birthday sung to them over the radio. Well, that's what this is for.
0: I have a question for you. Mm-hmm. When you were growing up, oh no, I can't even ask you. Your birthday is August 8th. I was going to say, when you were growing up at school, would you like bring stuff into the class? I did every single year. My mom, for any occasion, would make treats, and I brought it in. I remember one year I brought in cupcakes, and I didn't even get one.
1: For your birthday?
0: For my birthday.
1: No, wow. Everybody,
0: brutal.
1: You know, got sung happy birthday, yep. And, you know, teachers might bring a cupcake or something. I got none of that.
0: That's why.
1: But I got to enjoy my birthday in the sunshine, though.
0: Fair play. But that's why you suggested birthdays, because you want to look out for the ones who are overlooked.
1: Yeah, 100%.
0: I got you.
1: 100%. I know the feeling all too well. So if you know someone celebrating a birthday today, let us know at 780-791-1037. Wow.

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0: I do not own a single pair of open toe shoes, and you think it's weird.
1: I do think it's weird. Like, what do you do when you go to the beach?
0: I will wear my sneakers, and then I'll just take them off.
1: Oh.
0: What do you mean?
1: Then you got to put your feet back in your socks, all sandy and
0: You
1: wet.
0: Wash your feet, and then you put them on. You put them
1: so
0: back.
1: So you're
0: in
1: putting
0: everything.
1: Your feet, your wet feet, in your socks.
0: You try. Do you not bring a towel to the beach?
1: I do.
0: Well,
1: yeah,
0: then,
1: but
0: there we go. I think I just
1: wear sandals though. I don't know. I think it's a weird thing to not own like at least one pair of sandals.
0: I don't think it is. But also, how often do you think I'm going to the beach?
1: That's a fair point.
0: I lived in Calgary my entire life. There's no beaches.
1: Fair.
0: So it's like, yeah, I mean, if I'm going to the beach, I'll just throw on a pair of sneakers.
1: But like, even on hot days, like you're all about just sweaty feet.
0: I would rather sweaty feet than have my feet out. I think, and I will stand by this, and I know this is going to affect every single person in this office besides Jordan. I think that it should be banned having open-toed shoes in the workplace or no shoes at all. I think
1: so. You'd rather wear no shoes?
0: No. I think as well as is what I meant.
1: Oh,
0: I think
1: okay.
0: If you are somebody, and I have to tread lightly, who doesn't wear shoes in the workplace, we have one. I think.
1: What if I told you right now that I already took my sandals off?
0: That's gross. Like that's gross. There, albeit clean, there were puppies down there, mm-hmm. And now you're putting your bare ass feet on the dirty, dirty floor.
1: Well, no, technically no. I got the sandals off, but I have a little stool here that I've got my legs crossed up on, so my feet are not touching the ground. And when they do touch the ground, the sandals will be back on.
0: But also, like, why are you wearing sandals in the workplace?
1: I wouldn't wear sandals.
0: What are you expecting to go to the beach?
1: Yes, I am. In fact, I wouldn't wear sandals to go work at the bar because you're not allowed.
0: Mm-hmm.
1: That's gross.
0: Why is that different?
1: Well, imagine walking up to somebody with their food in your hands and you drop it down and you've got like gross looking feet. Maybe your feet stink. It's not a good idea.
0: So it's different
1: or
0: there.
1: Or if you drop something hot on your feet, you don't want it to burn.
0: But how is it different there as opposed to here?
1: Because there's no food involved.
0: No, but feet are still disgusting. Feet are the worst thing. Genuinely, I'm not joking. They're the worst thing in the world. There's famine. There's war. None of it is as bad as feet. I will die on this hill. Feet are disgusting. If you're a foot freak out there, I think very little of you. I think very little of you. Could donate $1 billion to charity, and if I found out you're into feet, that $1 billion is dirty. It is dirty, dirty money.
1: Anybody else agree with John?
0: Everybody should agree with John. I'm not saying like little kids don't deserve to eat. It's not a hot take like that. I'm saying that feet should at the most only be at your house. At the most. But even then, I wear socks and sneakers until I go to bed. And then I'm sleeping in socks.
1: You sleep in your socks?
0: I will put on a brand new pair of socks just to sleep. That's how much I hate feet.
1: Oh my God.
0: Yeah.
1: This.
0: Yeah.
1: Who hurt you?
0: Feet are gross. I don't know what to tell you. Feet are the legs' buttholes. Dirty as can be.
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3: I'm Corey Atkinson. Here's what's trending on Play. Wood Buffalo RCMP are asking for public help as they investigate a home invasion on Birch Road. Police are searching for two masked men with slender builds, both between 6 foot and 6 foot two. Investigators are asking anyone who noticed suspicious activity Tuesday night to come forward. Police are also looking for surveillance video or dash camera footage from the area. Wood Buffalo RCMP continue to investigate a two-vehicle crash on Highway 881. Police were called Sunday afternoon after a Dodge Ram and a dump truck collided near kilometer marker 263. The pickup driver was taken to the Northern Lights Regional Health Center with non-life-threatening injuries. Police say speed and alcohol are not believed to have played a role. A Fort McMurray man is facing four counts of sexual interference following his arrest at a Parsons Creek skate park. John Tupper gives us the details.
4: The 23-year-old has been released with conditions. The Wood Buffalo RCMP are asking residents not to take matters into their own hands. Police say suspected breaches, threats, or criminal activity should be reported directly to the RCMP. For Harvard Media News, I'm John Tupper.
3: Wood Buffalo RCMP are also investigating the theft of construction equipment from a work vehicle on Mackenzie Boulevard. Police say a white GMC Cube van was broken into overnight between August 17th and 18th. Items include a Stanley stud finder and a tool cart or dolly. RCMP are asking anyone with information about the theft or those responsible to come forward. The wildfire danger is now very high in Fort McMurray and Fort Chipewyan. There are no active wildfires in the Fort McMurray forest area, but 53 fires have been recorded this year. The warning comes 1 week after an abandoned campfire sparked a wildfire near homes on McKinley Crescent. And more teachers and educational assistants are heading into Alberta classrooms this school year. The province says 566 teachers and more than 1,000 EAs have been hired through classroom complexity funding. Another 1,090 K to grade 9 teachers have been hired through a $200 million grant aimed at reducing class sizes and giving students more individual attention. You can always access your local and Canadian news by downloading our app or visiting play1037.ca. That's what's trending on Play. I'm Corey Atkinson.
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3: I'm Corey Atkinson with your look at sports. The Olds Grizzlies won 5-1 over Korea University in AJHL preseason action last night. The Fort McMurray Oil Barons, meanwhile, will be up against the Bonnieville Pontiacs Friday and Saturday at Centerfire Place to start their preseason. Former Oil Baron Ryan Arnold was named one of two recipients of the Ford AJHL scholarship. Arnold, who played three seasons with the Oil Barons from 2023 to 2026, has committed to the University of Calgary, where he'll play for the Dinos this season. The Toronto Blue Jays and the Cleveland Guardians will play the rubber match of their three-game set today. Jose Soriano gets the start for the Jays, while Cleveland goes with Tanner Bibee. BC Lions fullback Jacob Bond has been suspended by the CFL for 2 games for violating its drug policy. He tested positive for a stimulant in an ADHD drug. Bond can't appeal the decision. And the LA Clippers will forfeit 5 first-round draft picks and were fined $30 million after a cap circumvention investigation into their deal with Kawhi Leonard. Owner Steve Ballmer was also suspended for a year. The Clippers say they will appeal. And that's your look at sports. I'm Corey Atkinson.
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5: Right now, 14 degrees, mostly cloudy. Today, we're going to see a high of 19 with a 60% chance of showers and as well a risk of a thunderstorm with some winds gusting to 40. Tonight, going all the way down to 14. Once again, congrats. We made the low. 60% chance of showers as well. Another risk of a thunderstorm that should clear up before tomorrow morning.
6: Now, tomorrow, it will start off sunny, but that won't last for very long.
5: Oh, no.
6: Cloudy. And then a 60% chance of showers in the afternoon, risk of a thunderstorm. We're only going up to 16. That's the high. Now, overnight, I highly suggest bringing a sweater, maybe a light jacket, and an umbrella, because we'll have showers and a low of plus 4.

0: Okay, so I was told about this yesterday, and I have not been able to find anything to back it up. However, apparently, like in air quotes, apparently there is a reality show coming to Fort McMurray.
1: Oh my God. The real cokeheads of Fort Mac?
0: The real sight wives of Fort Mac.
1: What? So pretty much, you know what? Synonyms, guys. Synonyms. Whoa. No, get out of town.
0: Now, like I said, I haven't been able to find anything online about this, but somebody I was speaking to yesterday mentioned that they saw something in the girl gang group. I haven't been able to find that.
1: Okay, me neither.
0: But they did say that they saw some people filming in Earl's, and they had one of those like boom mics that come down over your head. So this is just hearsay right now. This is all I know.
1: Yes.
0: But imagine if this were to be true. Like, where would we be hanging out for this show? Would we be just at EVP?
1: I don't know, but I need to get on this show, and I need to be a recurring character.
0: The real sight wives of Fort McMurray. I feel like it'd be a lot of fights over, like, whose truck is bigger, who got the bigger Christmas bonus.
1: Yeah, which husband's overcompensating.
0: Yeah, and then it's like, you know, next week on Sight Wives, someone's husband says he's going for just one beer after shift.
1: Oh, I like this. Yes, please, if you have any information, pass it along, because we need to somehow get on this TV show.
0: And if
1: show.
0: This is not a thing and we're just making this up,
1: it's not on us.
0: It needs to be a thing.
1: Who do we blame?
0: Who wants to go on the... like? If there were the real sight wives of Fort McMurray, who would sign up? Like, text us and let us... would you sign up?
1: Do you sign up? Like, did the Vanderpump girls sign up for it? I don't know how this works.
0: I'm sure they have to sign some type of contract the show.
1: 100%.
0: So, yeah.
1: Hmm.
0: It would be kind of like... what's that one that we were just talking about last week or the week before? Love is Blind Canada.
1: Yes. Okay.
0: You gotta sign up for it. You have to be...
1: yeah.
0: There's a lot of rules in there.
1: I would love to be on the real sight wives of Fort McMurray. It does make sense that if they were filming, they film now instead of the winter.
0: Yeah.
1: Because...
0: nobody wants to film in the winter.
1: It would just be sad television. It would be... depressing. It's like the Sarah McLachlan dog videos, like around the holidays.
0: Yeah.
1: Like, it would have that kind of like emotion
0: kind of
1: behind it. Yeah.
0: I don't know. I just feel like it's just going to be a lot of, you know, sitting in a restaurant talking about how I'm not mad. I'm just saying.

0: This Labor Day, the Alberta Union of Provincial Employees is preparing to fight. 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Better pay, safer workplaces, parental leave. But Alberta workers are under attack. 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Meanwhile, many of us struggle with the cost of living crisis. Many work multiple jobs to feed and shelter their families. This Labor Day, AUPE has a message. 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
1: I'm Marina.
0: So we're talking about the possibility of the real site wives of Fort McMurray.
1: Now that could just be a name that I made up. I don't know if it's site wives. I don't know what it could be, but it sounds good
0: saying
1: the real site wives of Fort McMurray.
0: I really like it. Mm-hmm. Or the real site wives lives of Fort McMurray.
1: Yeah.
0: Who knows? We couldn't find really anything on it other than speculation or people mm-hmm. being like, mm-hmm. oh, there was a boom mic at Earl's. Mm-hmm. So I did some sleuthing mm-hmm. and I came across a post that was made in Fort McMurray events on June 8th, 2026. And it's as follows. Casting new reality series. A major Canadian production company is currently casting a brand new reality series exploring the world of Alberta oil and gas.
1: We're looking for women with big personalities, strong friendships, unique lifestyles, and authentic connections to Alberta's oil field community. Whether through a husband or partner, family, business, social circle, entrepreneurship, or the lifestyle itself, we love to hear from you. This series will explore the fascinating social world behind Alberta oil culture and the people who live it every day.
0: For more information, email this guy. Dude, if this ain't confirmation of something.
1: Mm-hmm. I'm glad you found this. Because what I was told was it was in like the girl gang and you're yep. not it. You can't be in that.
0: Yeah.
1: So I'm looking through that. Can't find anything. I'm glad you found this.
0: I am also glad I found this. But I'm also upset I found this today instead of June 8th
1: right?
0: when it was first posted. Listen, I'm not a girl. However, I feel like I could be the wacky character, like one of the Vanderpump guys. You know, the guy who came to Fort McMurray not too long ago.
1: Sure. I never watched Vanderpump Rules.
0: Me neither.
1: Ever.
0: Neither. So this is awesome. Listen, I'm sure there's people who've signed NDAs, but...
1: Well, here's the thing here. It just says for more information, please email casting@muse.ca, right?
0: Yeah.
1: Well, why can't you just give us the information and then tell us where to sign up? You know, why is there no link to sign? Why do we have to reach out to you for more info? Just post it.
0: I appreciate it also. I agree. But I appreciate it also being on Facebook. So like when people comment, they can probably go through people's profiles and be like, okay, who would be the sloppiest? Who would be the messiest?
1: Ooh.
0: Like who would be like your headshot is essentially your profile photo, ladies. 92 comments.
1: Yeah, there's a lot of comments on here.
0: There are a ton
1: and a lot of
0: comments.
1: What a great idea.
0: Also,
1: I
0: looked it up. Muse Entertainment, their biggest hit television show, they are a Canadian production company, is a show called Sullivan's Crossing. Now, I've never seen it. I've certainly heard of it. It's on like season 4. So this is like a legit company.
1: Okay, it's not
0: yeah.
1: just some
0: it's not just some
1: one-off,
0: Joe Schmo
1: some
0: being
1: guy
0: like
1: trying to yeah. get your photos and
0: exactly ooh. Neck down please we need to know how old the rest of your body looks. So yeah, listen, if you're on Site Wives of Fort McMurray and you signed an NDA, we won't tell if you give us some
1: deets,
0: insider information. It's gonna

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2: I'm Corey Atkinson. Here's what's trending on Play. Wood Buffalo RCMP are searching for two suspects after a home invasion on Birch Road on Tuesday night. Police say two masked men forced their way through a back door while residents were home. One resident confronted the suspect and was struck with a crowbar. Several items were stolen before both suspects fled. No other residents were physically injured. Police are investigating following a Sunday afternoon collision on Highway 881. Wood Buffalo RCMP say a Dodge Ram and a dump truck collided near kilometer marker 263 at about 3:30. Witnesses told police the eastbound pickup crossed the center line and struck the westbound dump truck. The pickup driver suffered non-life-threatening injuries and was taken to hospital. Wood Buffalo RCMP are warning residents against vigilante action following the arrest of a Fort McMurray man in a sexual interference case. John Tupper gives us more.
3: Police say threats of harassment and intimidation can put public safety at risk. RCMP are asking residents not to confront people facing charges, visit a private home, or share personal information online. Concerns should instead be reported to the RCMP. For Harvard Media News, I'm John Tupper.
2: Wood Buffalo RCMP are seeking public help after construction tools were stolen from a work van in Gregoire. Police say the vehicle was parked on Mackenzie Boulevard when it was broken into sometime overnight August 17th. Items include a 20-volt miter saw, an 18-gauge nailer, and a belt sander. Anyone with information is asked to contact RCMP. And the wildfire danger has climbed to very high in Fort McMurray and Fort Chippewan. A fire advisory is now in place across the Fort McMurray forest area due to dry conditions, limited rain in the forecast, and grass that's beginning to cure. Alberta Wildfire says fires can start easily and spread quickly, and people should use extra care outdoors. You can always access your local and Canadian news by downloading our app or visiting play1037.ca. That's what's trending on Play. I'm Corey Atkinson.
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2: 14 degrees right now. Today we're going to see a high of 19, 60% chance of showers, as well a risk of a thunderstorm with some wind gusting up to 40. Tonight going all the way down to 14, another 60% chance of showers, and of course, another risk of a thunderstorm that should clear up before tomorrow morning.
3: Now tomorrow morning, it will be mainly sunny, but then the clouds will start to increase. We will have a 60% chance of showers and a risk of a thunderstorm in the afternoon. High of 16 overnight. Bundle up. It's going to be wet and cold. Showers overnight and a low of +4.

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1: Officially September 3rd.
2: That's right.
1: It's officially the late 2020s as of September 1st, by the way.
2: Damn!
1: We'll talk about that later on, but okay. We gotta get to birthdays, so kick it off with the celebs. Charlie Sheen is 61 today.
2: Charlie Sheen, good for you, sir.
1: Mm-hmm.
2: You're a bad 61, I'll give you that, but, I mean, you made it! Who'da thunk?
1: And Red Foo is 51.
2: Correct me if I'm wrong, one half of LMFAO? Okay,
1: yes.
2: Cool, awesome. That,
1: and then the other half is Sky Blue. And
2: sure.
1: They are half uncle? I can't remember how it works out. They're related.
2: They're half uncles together.
1: Yeah.
2: They're each other's uncle. It's super confusing.
1: Yeah. It's fun. I have to look this back up real quickly.
2: Do it.
1: Because I didn't know this.
2: I thought Sky Blue was Beyonce's daughter.
1: That's Blue Ivy.
2: Oh.
1: So Red Foo is the youngest son of Motown Records founder, Berry Gordy. The founder of Motown. Yeah, had no idea. No idea.
2: And they made Party Rock Anthem?
1: Mm-hmm.
2: That's not great, guys.
1: So Sky Blue is Red Foo's half-nephew through his father.
2: Okay.
1: Not half-uncle, but
2: I got
1: you know what I mean.
2: Yeah,
1: And that's it.
2: Oh, that's all?
1: That's all. Not even a local birthday to sing to today.
2: Cool. Okay. Well,
1: so
2: thanks, guys.
1: If you're celebrating a birthday today, happy birthday to you. But we will start taking birthdays for tomorrow now.
2: That's right.
1: 780-791-1037 birthdays for September 4th.
2: It's tomorrow Friday?
1: Tomorrow's Friday, so we'll take birthdays for Saturday and Sunday, too, 5th and 6th.
2: Being off on Monday really screwed up my whole week.

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1: With the baseball season done, hockey season is just about here. 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

0: Sean Desmond, let's go on Play Mornings. It is 7:53. I'm Marina.
1: I'm John.
0: And we are just 17 minutes away from Daily Wins, baby.
1: That's right. Now, we might not have a Walkbox gift card to give away just yet.
0: But
1: we're still wanting to cheer you guys up.
0: Yeah, we still want to spread the positivity like butter.
1: Of course.
0: And we want to hear about your daily wins. It could be anything. Could be big, could be small. It could be like the biggest win of your entire life.
1: Yep.
0: I mean, anything. We've had people text in saying that they just found out they're pregnant.
1: That's right. They did the deed. You dirty dogs, yeah.
0: No names because it was still a surprise. But it's a great way to spread that positivity and kind of cheer you up for your day. I know mornings can be early for some people.
1: Of course.
0: We know all too well what an early morning is like. And we just want to, you know, make your day a little bit better.
1: Yeah, especially because we haven't experienced our day yet.
0: Exactly.
1: This is our day.
0: This is our day. It's almost dinner time now. So if you got a daily win, we want to hear it so we can share it with the masses at 780-791-1037.

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3: I'm Corey Atkinson. Here's what's trending on Play. A Fort McMurray resident was injured during a home invasion Tuesday night. Wood Buffalo RCMP say two masked suspects forced their way into a home on Birch Road shortly before 10 p.m. One resident was struck with a crowbar after confronting a suspect. Police dog services searched the area, but officers were unable to find the two men. A pickup driver was taken to a hospital following a Sunday afternoon crash on Highway 881. Wood Buffalo RCMP say witnesses saw an eastbound Dodge Ram cross the center line before striking a westbound dump truck. The pickup driver suffered non-life-threatening injuries, while the dump truck driver was not hurt. Both lanes were temporarily blocked after the collision. Wood Buffalo RCMP are urging people to leave criminal matters to police and the courts. John Tupper tells us why.
4: The warning comes after a 23-year-old Fort McMurray man was arrested in a sexual interference case. Inspector Mike Robinson says vigilante action can put people at risk, interfere with police work, and create added danger for the wider community. For Harvard Media News, I'm John Tupper.
3: Police are looking for tips after someone broke into a work van in Fort McMurray's Gregoire neighborhood. The theft happened sometime between the evening of August 17th and the following morning. Items include a laser level, several tool batteries, and a bag filled with hand tools. Wood Buffalo RCMP are asking anyone with information to contact police. The Fort McMurray Forest area is now under a fire advisory as wildfire danger reaches very high throughout the RMWB. Campfires are still allowed, but Alberta Wildfire says they should never be left alone. Before leaving a campfire, soak the fire, stir the coals, and then soak them again until they're cool to the touch. And Alberta students are returning to class with record education funding. The province is spending $10.8 billion this year, an increase of more than 7%. Alberta says 2,127 net new teachers have been hired, along with more than 1,000 educational assistants. You can always access your local and Canadian news by downloading our app or visiting play1037.ca. 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I'm Corey Atkinson.
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3: I'm Corey Atkinson with your look at sports. The Olds Grizzlies won 5-1 over Korea University in AJHL preseason action last night. The Fort McMurray Oil Barons, meanwhile, will be up against the Bonnyville Pontiacs Friday and Saturday at Centerfire Place to start their preseason. Former Oil Baron Ryan Arnold was named one of two recipients of the Ford AJHL scholarship. Arnold, who played three seasons with the Oil Barons from 2023 to 2026, has committed to the University of Calgary, where he'll play for the Dinos this season. The Toronto Blue Jays and the Cleveland Guardians will play the rubber match of their three-game set today. Jose Soriano gets the start for the Jays, while Cleveland goes with Tanner Bibee. BC Lions fullback Jacob Bond has been suspended by the CFL for two games for violating its drug policy. He tested positive for a stimulant in an ADHD drug. Bond can appeal the decision. And the LA Clippers will forfeit five first-round draft picks and were fined $30 million after a cap circumvention investigation into their deal with Kawhi Leonard. Owner Steve Ballmer was also suspended for a year. The Clippers say they will appeal. And that's your look at sports. I'm Corey Atkinson.
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6: Right now, 15 degrees, mostly cloudy. The sun is peeking its head through. Today, we're going to see a high of 19, 60% chance of showers, as well a risk of a thunderstorm. Wind will be gusting around 40 degrees. 40 degrees. Holy Hannah, I wish. 40 kilometers tonight, going all the way down to 14, where, once again, 60% chance of showers as well. Another risk of a thunderstorm that should hopefully clear up before tomorrow morning.
7: Mm-hmm. And more winds.
6: Yeah,
7: it's gusting not to 40 degrees.
6: Welcome, everybody. It's winter.
7: For Friday, mainly sunny in the morning. Not so much in the afternoon, though. 60% chance of showers, risk of a thunderstorm with those clouds rolling in. High of 16 overnight, going to be a wet one, showers, and also going to be a cold one. Low of +4.

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1: That's right.
0: As always, we like to kick it off with John's Daily Win.
1: Now, if you had asked me in the eighth inning of the baseball game yesterday, I would have told you my Daily Win is that the Los Angeles Dodgers took it home. They didn't.
0: But they didn't.
1: No. No, they did not. They lost. Again, if you asked me in the eighth inning, I would have been like, they won! And then the ninth inning came.
0: What was the score in the eighth?
1: I think we were up by two.
0: What was the final score?
1: I think in the eighth it was 4-2. I think final score 5-4.
0: Ooh.
1: Yeah, not great. However, my daily win is that it is Thursday. Tomorrow's Friday. I went from having one short week, and I'm getting another short week next week.
0: Yes. Long weekend is upon us.
1: Is it just September long, or does it have like an actual name to the long weekend?
0: Isn't it Labor Day?
1: Oh, yes. I think that's what it is. Mm-hmm. Yeah, okay. Mm-hmm. Shadow Labor Day. Mm-hmm. We're laborers. I mean, to the lowest degree of the word, but we do labor. Marina Barnes.
0: I got two of them. First one is the SPCA puppies from yesterday.
1: Yeah.
0: It was one of the best days of my life.
1: I mean, we all saw.
0: If you have not seen the video yet, go to our Facebook page right now. Don't walk, run.
1: Yeah, do it.
0: Go right now.
1: Do it.
0: Play 103 Radio on Facebook. Also, another daily win is that we won 5 awards.
1: That's right.
0: 5 awards.
1: That's pretty huge. It's bigger for you because you actually won a solo award. Two solo awards,
0: well, yeah.
1: You're not really on one show anymore, so I'm not going to count it because I've had 5 shows stripped away from me and none of them got nominated, so I'm just going to count the 4 McMurray.
0: Do you know who added me into the nominations?
1: No, you?
0: Me.
1: Yeah. What? Weird. You did? What?
0: I sure
1: who'd
0: did.
1: Have thunk?
0: All right, let's go to the text line.
1: Do
0: Loretta
1: it.
0: Says, win of the day, I figured out how to set the clock in my brand new school bus. Now, it's funny. I kind of looked back in Loretta's text messages to us previously.
1: Yep.
0: Loretta hasn't messaged us since school was out in June.
1: Good for you, Loretta.
0: Her last daily win, and she said it is for a lot of people, is that it's the last day of school.
1: I hope you enjoyed that summer break.
0: So you definitely took
1: Hell
0: a break.
1: Yeah.
0: You didn't even listen to the show, didn't even text
1: valid.
0: In.
1: Totally valid. 100%.
0: Rhea, daily win, found out Tay-Tay is going to be on iHeartRadio on Saturday.
1: I don't know what that is.
0: Me neither. Little Birdie's out there saying she's going to announce something.
1: What is iHeartRadio? I'm only familiar with Play 103.7.
0: Yeah, Harvard Media.
1: Yeah. iHeartRadio? I hardly heard of her. That was really
0: like
1: good.
0: Like something we don't speak about.
1: No. She's
0: like
1: satellite.
0: Voldemort.
1: Hey.
0: I wonder what she's going to announce. Maybe she's getting a divorce.
1: That's too quick. I was going to say another spray bottle.
0: Ooh, maybe. Rhea will be first in line.
1: Yeah, she will. $15 down. Good for you, Rhea.
0: Is it still in the box? I wonder. It's got to be still in the box in her Tay-Tay shrine.
1: Do you think it came in a box or just came with like the spray
0: bottle?
1: I'm
0: picturing like a Barbie box. That's what I'm picturing it coming.
1: You want a cosplay cleaning? Enjoy. It's a collector's item.
0: Daily wins. If you got some more, text them all in to 780-791-1037. Let's hear it, birthday boy Charlie.
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0: Okay, so we mentioned it a little bit earlier how we'd come back to talking about this, but September 1st officially marked the beginning of the late 2020s.
1: Which is confusing to me because I would have assumed it would have been like halfway through 2025.
0: That makes sense, but what they've done is they've divided the decade into three equal 40-month periods.
1: Oh, okay.
0: So now it is officially the beginning of the late 2020s.
1: Okay, how were you? How I'm so sorry. How old were you when the 2020s started?
0: How old? 30.
1: Okay, I was 16.
0: I was 30. Yeah. And you know what? This, I feel like this kind of makes me feel a little icky about life.
1: Mm-hmm.
0: Like we're closer to 2030 than we are to 2020. And I'm still trying to wrap my head around COVID at this point.
1: I mean, Marina, not just that. We're closer to 2050 than we are 2000.
0: Oh,
1: yeah, it's 2026, God, dude.
0: I don't like that. Like, this can't be right.
1: Listen, if they divided it into 40 different months, I guess I'm only to assume it's correct.
0: I don't know if I've accomplished enough in this decade to justify being this close to another decade.
1: Counterpoint, though, like you brought up, COVID was a thing. It probably set us all back a few years.
0: Yeah.
1: Before COVID, I was a little teeny tiny boy, and now I've ballooned. So I might not make 230.
0: It's like 2030. It's basically like knocking on our door right now, being like, are you ready?
1: And in 2030, you're going to be 41.
0: 40. Well,
1: turning 41.
0: Turning 41.
1: Yeah.
0: Yeah. Oh, don't even say that. You have no words now, do you?
1: I'm going to be 26.
0: Say that out loud.
1: I'm going to be 26.
0: 26.
1: And you're going to be turning 41.
0: I feel like the early 2020s were chaos.
1: Yeah.
0: And then like mid-2020s, more chaos.
1: Yeah.
0: And late 2020s, we're still trying to figure out what year it is.
1: Surely it's going to simmer down, right?
0: Right?
1: Right? If not, 2030 is our decade, everybody. We're going to have the craziest music you've ever heard. It's going to be awesome. Marina's going to be 15 years from retirement.
0: Come back on September 1st, 2036, and we'll be halfway through that decade, too. We'll see how we feel.

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3: I'm Corey Atkinson. Here's what's trending on Play. Wood Buffalo RCMP are asking for public help as they investigate a home invasion on Birch Road. Police are searching for two masked men with slender builds, both between 6 foot and 6 foot two. Investigators are asking anyone who noticed suspicious activity Tuesday night to come forward. Police are also looking for surveillance video or dash camera footage from the area. Wood Buffalo RCMP continue to investigate a two-vehicle crash on Highway 881. Police were called Sunday afternoon after a Dodge Ram and a dump truck collided near kilometer marker 263. The pickup driver was taken to the Northern Lights Regional Health Center with non-life-threatening injuries. Police say speed and alcohol are not believed to have played a role. A Fort McMurray man is facing four counts of sexual interference following his arrest at a Parsons Creek skate park. John Tupper gives us the details.
4: The 23-year-old has been released with conditions. The Wood Buffalo RCMP are asking residents not to take matters into their own hands. Police say suspected breaches, threats, or criminal activity should be reported directly to the RCMP. For Harvard Media News, I'm John Tupper.
3: Wood Buffalo RCMP are also investigating the theft of construction equipment from a work vehicle on Mackenzie Boulevard. Police say a white GMC Cube van was broken into overnight between August 17th and 18th. Items include a Stanley stud finder and a tool cart or dolly. RCMP are asking anyone with information about the theft or those responsible to come forward. The wildfire danger is now very high in Fort McMurray and Fort Chipewyan. There are no active wildfires in the Fort McMurray forest area, but 53 fires have been recorded this year. The warning comes 1 week after an abandoned campfire sparked a wildfire near homes on McKinley Crescent. And more teachers and educational assistants are heading into Alberta classrooms this school year. The province says 566 teachers and more than 1,000 EAs have been hired through classroom complexity funding. Another 1,090 K to grade 9 teachers have been hired through a $200 million grant aimed at reducing class sizes and giving students more individual attention. You can always access your local and Canadian news by downloading our app or visiting play1037.ca. That's what's trending on Play. I'm Corey Atkinson.
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6: Right now, 15 degrees. Today, we're going to see a high of 19, 60% chance of showers and a risk of a thunderstorm with winds gusting near 40 kilometers.
7: That's better.
6: Per hour. Tonight, going all the way down to 14, another 60% chance of showers, another risk of a thunderstorm, but all of that should clear up before tomorrow morning.
7: And then tomorrow morning, we'll see sunshine for a little bit. Then the clouds will roll in, 60% chance of showers and a risk of a thunderstorm in the afternoon. We're going up to 16 and then overnight, she gonna be wet, showers, and she gonna be cold. Low plus 4.

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1: I'm Marina Barnes. Today I'm speaking with Melanie Schneider, the Executive Director at the Fort McMurray SPCA. And as always, thank you for joining me, Melanie.
2: Thank you for always having me, Marina.
1: So for anyone who might not be familiar, what is the Fort McMurray SPCA and what does your organization do for the community?
2: So we take in homeless animals, get them ready for adoption. So that includes spay, neuters, vaccines, microchips, and making sure we don't have any more babies in the community. So all animals come in either through animal control or owner surrender, and then we vet them and get them ready for their forever home.
1: What are some of the most common reasons that animals end up needing the SPCA's help?
2: So we have multiple programs. Our most popular program this year is the Animal Safe Haven program. So that's people falling on hardships such as facing homelessness, fleeing domestic violence, addiction, find themselves in the hospital for multiple reasons. We'll take those animals in as long as they're working with another organization, and we'll house them for free for up to 30 days. That's a flexible deadline depending on if you continue in the program. So we are seeing at least double the amount of animals coming through for there. Other reasons are pet food bank. People are having some financial hardships, so they come up and needing food, and that's perfectly fine. We love it when people reach out for help.
1: There's so many ways, like so many different ways that people can help beyond adopting an animal. So what are some of the biggest ways that people in our community can support the SPCA?
2: Obviously, we need money to continue to function up there. So donation. A lot of people are throwing third-party fundraisers. They're always fun. So if you have a fundraising idea, just let us know. We'll help as much as we can. Come up and walk the dogs. That's also very important for the dogs to meet as many people as possible, especially men. We only have a couple of men working at the shelter. So those dogs that are a little stranger dangers to men, if you're a frequent dog walker, we encourage you to take those dogs out to help build the relationship. Mm-hmm. Come up, socialize the cats. We have some scared cats that just sitting in front of their kennel and talking to them and offering them a licky treat helps build the confidence in that feline to hopefully trust humans again.
1: Mm-hmm. Yeah, yeah, totally. Can you talk about the importance of fostering and what does being a foster family actually involve?
2: So we have many reasons for foster. We currently created another program called the FOSPIS program. So that's when some of our really senior dogs come in with some medical conditions that, I mean, we all know that people are going through some financial hardships. So all we ask is you take the dog or cat into your home and you just love it. We provide everything else: food, meds, vet care, supplies, dishes, beds, whatever anyone needs to keep that animal comfortable, we provide it. Also, some of our fosters, because we know Parker and Reese, they were in foster for a long time, and it helps them relax. Parker was having a hard time gaining weight because she was constantly spinning. Put her in a home, she put on a great amount of weight, worked on how to behave in a home, and look at her now. She found her forever home and is doing amazing.
1: So if someone finds their forever dog,
2: yep,
1: how does that adoption process look? Is it a lengthy process?
2: No, it's some people say it's lengthy. It all depends. We have a committee, so we try to review applications every day. However, that's sometimes not possible. But if you come into the shelter, we've done same day adoptions because we had people come up and spend hours with the dog and filled out the application. As long as they meet the criteria, they don't have more than four animals, they own or have their lease agreement or landlord's approval to have an animal, and the animal's also medically cleared to go, because some of them we show them before they're fixed. So
1: yeah,
2: sometimes we'll say, come up, if you want an animal that's not fixed yet, take them into foster for a week, then we'll fix them and then you can adopt them.
1: And then you can adopt, right. Now, let's talk about items that you're always in need of. If someone wants to donate, what kind of items are you always looking for?
2: Bleach, photocopy paper, and food for the pet food bank. And poop bags. Poop bags, we go through a lot of poop bags.
1: No doubt, no doubt. And then if somebody wanted to find out more information, if they want to get involved with the SPCA, what's the best way for them to start and where can they find all the most important information?
2: We update Facebook quite frequently from our adoptable animals for events that come on. Also go on our mailing list. We send out monthly emails with like our pup updates and any events that are coming up. Mm. Or just come in and visit and talk to the staff.
1: Perfect. Well, Melanie, thank you so much. A lot of great information here, and it's always great to talk to you. So thank you so much.
2: Thank you for always having me.
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0: 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I'm Marina.
1: I'm John.
0: A little Tay Tay in there for some Ray Ray.
2: Shout out Ray. How, did you bring your squirt bottle out and go to the song? Shoo.
0: Waiting on that text message. We got the 2K playback coming up in just a few minutes.
2: Better believe it.
0: 7 minutes away. So,
2: call us Costco, baby, because we got the samples.
0: Kicking it off with some Pink. We're also going to throw in some Gangnam Style.
2: Whoop, whoop, whoop, whoop. What by Gangnam Style?
0: We got some Amy Winehouse. In
2: okay.
0: There. Throw in a little bit of Deadmau5.
2: Why not?
0: And how about one final one? Let's throw in some NSYNC.
2: Ooh, all that and more coming up only in the all-new 2K Playback.
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2: I'm Corey Atkinson. Here's what's trending on Play. Wood Buffalo RCMP are searching for two suspects after a home invasion on Birch Road on Tuesday night. Police say two masked men forced their way through a back door while residents were home. One resident confronted the suspect and was struck with a crowbar. Several items were stolen before both suspects fled. No other residents were physically injured. Police are investigating following a Sunday afternoon collision on Highway 881. Wood Buffalo RCMP say a Dodge Ram and a dump truck collided near kilometer marker 263 at about 3:30. Witnesses told police the eastbound pickup crossed the center line and struck the westbound dump truck. The pickup driver suffered non-life-threatening injuries and was taken to hospital. Wood Buffalo RCMP are warning residents against vigilante action following the arrest of a Fort McMurray man in a sexual interference case. John Tupper gives us more.
3: Police say threats of harassment and intimidation can put public safety at risk. RCMP are asking residents not to confront people facing charges, visit a private home, or share personal information online. Concerns should instead be reported to the RCMP. For Harvard Media News, I'm John Tupper.
2: Wood Buffalo RCMP are seeking public help after construction tools were stolen from a work van in Gregoire. Police say the vehicle was parked on Mackenzie Boulevard when it was broken into sometime overnight August 17th. Items include a 20-volt miter saw, an 18-gauge nailer, and a belt sander. Anyone with information is asked to contact RCMP. And the wildfire danger has climbed to very high in Fort McMurray and Fort Chipewyan. A fire advisory is now in place across the Fort McMurray forest area due to dry conditions, limited rain in the forecast, and grass that's beginning to cure. Alberta Wildfire says fires can start easily and spread quickly, and people should use extra care outdoors. You can always access your local and Canadian news by downloading our app or visiting play1037.ca. 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I'm Corey Atkinson.
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4: Right now, it is 15 degrees, mostly cloudy. Today, we're going to see a high of 19 with a 60% chance of showers, as well a risk of a thunderstorm. Tonight, going all the way down to 14. Run it back, 60% chance of showers, another risk of a thunderstorm that should hopefully clear up before tomorrow morning.
5: We got a little bit of sunshine starting tomorrow morning, but then the clouds will roll in. We'll see a 60% chance of showers and a risk of a thunderstorm in the afternoon, and we're going up to 16 degrees. Now, overnight is an entirely different story. It's just going to be wet with showers, and it's going to be cold because we're going down to +4.
0: 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The next hour may cause sudden flashbacks to house parties.
6: Questionable fashion choices.
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6: Play.

0: I want to return to a topic we brought up yesterday. It was a brilliant question on your end. Who would you like and who would you dislike to have on your GPS system as the voice?
1: Yep.
0: If you missed it for like, you would.
1: I'd definitely pick Moira Rose or Catherine O'Hara's character from Schitt's Creek.
0: There you go. For like, I would choose Christopher Walken.
1: Mm-hmm. That's a great one.
0: Right? Come on now.
1: I could totally listen to his voice telling me where to go.
0: It would be so good. It would be fantastic. Cops ahead! But I've been thinking about who I wouldn't want my GPS system to be. Mm. And honestly, I think it's... I'm not being funny when I say this. Forget every terrible thing he's ever done in his life. Bill Cosby would be the worst.
1: Oh.
0: His voice... like it's his would genuinely. I'm not, again, not doing a bit. He's a terrible, terrible person. It would be the worst voice ever.
1: I'd have to agree.
0: Right?
1: That, and I still think Fran Drescher.
0: Yeah, but I feel like her voice was only insufferable when she would laugh.
1: Yeah, but everything she said made her laugh. So if she'd be like, left turn.
0: That was so good.

0: goes out to birthday boy Charlie right here on Play Mornings. I'm John.
1: I'm Maria.
0: Head on over right now to our Facebook, Play 103 Radio, because we need you to answer our Play 103 Feud survey.
1: Yes, we do. So we're going to be doing Play 103 Feud every Friday.
0: That's right.
1: And all you have to do is go in and answer the question. So you know in Family Feud where they ask 100 people to take this survey? Well, yep. You are those 100 people.
0: You
1: Sometimes
0: are.
1: Sometimes we get more than 100.
0: The first time we got 163. Second time, 30 more, 193.
1: Yeah.
0: This time, we're kind of lacking, albeit I did put it up just yesterday because yeah. I was not here Monday. So Tuesday, I told you guys I would make it Wednesday. So we do need your help. Right now, we are sitting at 48 entries.
1: Yes. Shall we talk about the questions so you can get an idea?
0: We shall.
1: Okay. So first question on here is, name a reason people get divorced.
0: Which, Marina, what would yours be?
1: I don't want to give out my answers yet.
0: I was just going to say, if you were going to start saying it, I was going to cut you off. It was going to be a lot of fun. What's next?
1: Next is name something you'd hate to forget before your vacation.
0: And I feel like there's one answer.
1: There's one answer and one answer only.
0: Name something.
1: It better be the right one.
0: Oh, come on now. Name something people do when no one is watching. That one might get us in a bit
1: Keep
0: of
1: it PG.
0: Trouble. People didn't.
1: No,
0: I've been looking up a bunch of scientific definitions to these words, and get ready.
1: Next is name a part of the body people see a plastic surgeon about.
0: That one's pretty good.
1: And finally, name a month in the year that has the most babies born.
0: That one's going to require you doing a lot of math beforehand because,
1: math is hard.
0: What is 9 months after February 14th? November? March, April, May,
1: yeah,
0: June,
1: November.
0: July, August, September,
1: yeah,
0: October,
1: November.
0: Yeah. Like, if I was a betting man, which I am, I would put all my money on

0: I'm not going to say it yet because that might be my answer tomorrow.
1: Oh, Marina Barnes, let me just tell you, there's not just one answer for the month. So if you want to be a part of this, head on over to our Facebook. Once again, that is Play 103 Radio. It is the only pinned post we have. Answer. It takes literally 13 seconds.
0: Yeah, and then you get to be a part of Play 103 Feud.
1: That's right. And if everything goes perfectly for the third time in a row, we will be bringing somebody on next week to go head-to-head against the Marnie Barnes.

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0: Alejandro, play mornings. I'm Marina.
1: I'm John.
0: Yesterday, if you tuned into the show, you would have heard us talking about those Hillroy notebooks that we've all used in school. They've got that map of Canada on the front. They come in all different colors. So they're kind of like pastel colors almost.
1: Yeah.
0: So it's been circulating around the internet that the most recent prints that they have for these notebooks were printed wrong.
1: Yeah.
0: Missing a couple of things here. So at first I thought there was just two islands missing off this. So Newfoundland was missing.
1: Yep.
0: And Cape Breton was missing.
1: Never heard of her.
0: Turns out there are three islands actually missing off this.
1: Oh my
0: now
1: God.
0: I was unaware of this next place. So thank you to Brent, who let me know that, hopefully I say this right too, Haida Gwaii.
1: Okay.
0: Is an island off BC.
1: I was going to ask, where is it? Okay.
0: And apparently that was missing too.
1: Damn.
0: So Hillroy has now come out with a statement apologizing for the misprint.
1: Yeah.
0: And they're not, obviously not printing any more of those, but they have fixed the image of the map, and they are now printing with all three of those islands on it now.
1: Now, I feel like Canada as a whole, until Alberta goes to the U.S., because a lot of us are dumb here, I feel like we don't add new places to Canada, so why are we not just literally using the exact same thing we used the previous years to print more?
0: Why are they missing? Like, what made them not be there?
1: Right? Yeah. Printing.
0: If you had the exact same image, I was in like elementary school and we were using these. Okay.
1: Yeah.
0: This has been a long time in the making.
1: Uh huh.
0: So why all of a sudden were those three islands missing?
1: Fantastic question. Yes. Yes.
0: We need to call Hillroy and get to the bottom of this.
1: Hey. Yes. First name.
0: Hillroy.
1: I imagine Hillroy's the last name. You ever meet a Hillroy in your life?
0: Maybe. Maybe a Roy short.
1: Yes,
0: for Hillroy.
1: First name Hill, last name Roy. That makes way more sense.

0: speaks to Shante, and that's what's going to happen to us here. We're going to be gone. That didn't make sense.
1: Bean gone? We're going to been gone.
0: We're going to been gone.
1: Why you say bean?
0: That's what it's been gone.
1: Been gone.
0: Bin would be B-I-N. Bean gone.
1: Okay.
0: I've been gone.
1: Marina, say I've B-E-E-N there. I've blank there.
0: I've been there.
1: You've been there? It's you've been there. I have been,
0: I've been there.
1: Costco before. I've been to Costco. I've been to Costco.
0: Yeah.
1: Nobody says bean, and this is coming from a guy who says orange. Nobody in the world say, I've heard people say orange. Never heard one person say bean.
0: Like, I do hear Keisha Shante in that song, Since You've Been Gone.
1: Yeah.
0: But like, I don't know. It's like, there are certain words that I have to pronounce a certain way, like mittens. I can't say mittens.
1: And yet when people say
0: buttons.
1: Toronto, you lose your friggin' mind.
0: Toronto.
1: It's so
0: I know.
1: You can do
0: Look,
1: that and not
0: I know.
1: Mittens?
0: I don't know what it is, okay? I couldn't tell you. It's the way my brain works with my mouth.
1: I think it's the way your brain doesn't work. You're lucky this is the end of the show and not the beginning of the show.
0: And that's it. That's all. Don't forget, birthday's coming up tomorrow, same time, same place. But it's not just for tomorrow.
1: It's not.
0: It's Friday, which means we want the birthdays for Saturday and Sunday as well.
1: That's right.
0: So that being the 4th, 5th, and 6th. I will say, though, when we were talking about certain months and birthdays and yep. how there's always more like more birthdays in a certain month, I can't tell you how many people I grew up with that all have a birthday on September 4th.
1: Their parents were getting down on Christmas. You
0: yeah.
1: freaks, that's Jesus's birthday. And you're getting down and dirty? Nothing gets me in the mood like spending thousands of dollars on presents. Well, yeah. that's why they did it. So, that makes sense now. Now I've completely wrapped
0: so
1: my mind.
0: So then you don't have
1: it.
0: To have like a separate birthday. It's all just on one day.
1: Exactly.
0: You know?
1: Yeah, I get it. I get it.
0: Yeah. So birthday's coming up at 7:40. Daily wins at 8:10. So text them all in to 780-791-1037 and ask for us. 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
1: Huh?
0: Don't forget we're doing the Play 103 feud tomorrow.
1: That's right. 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
1: I'm Corey Atkinson. Here's what's trending on Play. A Fort McMurray resident was injured during a home invasion Tuesday night. Wood Buffalo RCMP say two masked suspects forced their way into a home on Birch Road shortly before 10 p.m. One resident was struck with a crowbar after confronting a suspect. Police dog services searched the area, but officers were unable to find the two men. A pickup driver was taken to a hospital following a Sunday afternoon crash on Highway 881. Wood Buffalo RCMP say witnesses saw an eastbound Dodge Ram cross the center line before striking a westbound dump truck. The pickup driver suffered non-life-threatening injuries, while the dump truck driver was not hurt. Both lanes were temporarily blocked after the collision. Wood Buffalo RCMP are urging people to leave criminal matters to police and the courts. John Tupper tells us why.
2: The warning comes after a 23-year-old Fort McMurray man was arrested in a sexual interference case. Inspector Mike Robinson says vigilante action can put people at risk, interfere with police work, and create added danger for the wider community. For Harvard Media News, I'm John Tupper.
1: Police are looking for tips after someone broke into a work van in Fort McMurray's Gregoire neighborhood. The theft happened sometime between the evening of August 17th and the following morning. Items include a laser level, several tool batteries, and a bag filled with hand tools. Wood Buffalo RCMP are asking anyone with information to contact police. The Fort McMurray Forest area is now under a fire advisory as wildfire danger reaches very high throughout the RMWB. Campfires are still allowed, but Alberta Wildfire says they should never be left alone. Before leaving a campfire, soak the fire, stir the coals, and then soak them again until they're cool to the touch. And Alberta students are returning to class with record education funding. The province is spending $10.8 billion this year, an increase of more than 7%. Alberta says 2,127 net new teachers have been hired, along with more than 1,000 educational assistants. You can always access your local and Canadian news by downloading our app or visiting play1037.ca. That's what's trending on Play. I'm Corey Atkinson.
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1: And now a look at your Fort McMurray weather. Cloudy with a chance of showers and the risk of a thunderstorm today and a high of 19. Tonight, cloudy with showers again and the risk of a thunderstorm and then clearing before morning with a low of 14. Tomorrow, sunny with cloudiness in the morning and then a chance of showers in the afternoon and the risk of thunderstorms with a high of 16. Saturday, partly cloudy and 15. Sunday, partly cloudy and 19. And on Monday, sunny and 20.
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2: Have you noticed that fast food joints nowadays are very cold feeling? It's like you're in a museum.
3: It's been a while since I've been in one.
2: You're right. You just skip the dishes, everything.
3: That's
2: you
3: right.
2: Drive through it.
3: Yeah, just walk
2: well,
3: through it.
2: I think before, that kind of even proves my point further, before people used to make a choice to go to a fast food restaurant and actually sit down and enjoy themselves. I saw on TikTok people recounting how Wendy's specifically used to have a very inviting restaurant style. They used to have solariums. Do you know what a solarium is?
3: It's like a sunroom.
2: It is a sunroom. And I know a few locations that still have them, some of the older styles. They haven't renovated them or whatever. I'm like, preserve those spots. They were talking in this TikTok video about how nice it was before when you would go to a Wendy's and instead now everything's like in grayscale and just very cold. There's not really many places to sit. Before, they had like live plants. It was warm, inviting seating. They did. They had ferns in the solariums. They had a salad bar, a baked potato bar. It was really like an at-home experience. It was telling you to get out, have a date night on a budget. Where is that now? Yeah. I want the solariums to come back.
3: Why are you romanticizing Wendy's
2: because
3: so much?
2: Because where do you think Bunce and I go on our dates? We're like, hey, Wendy's, let's go. Let's get a Frosty.
3: Yeah, and you're like, we'll get separate bills, please.
2: That's right.
1: Mariah and Ty on Play.

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1: The Kawhi Leonard news finally dropped. Mariah, have you been following this?
2: Well, I haven't, but you have been yelling in the studio for the past 10 minutes. It's been very loud. I've been trying to work. I don't know what to say. There it is.
1: All right, are you ready for the news? So he was traded to the

0: And after a year-long probe, they've stripped the franchise of 5 first-round picks, issuing a $30 million fine to the owner, Steve Ballmer, and suspensions for Ballmer, Lawrence Frank, and Jillian Zucker. And Kawhi Leonard only has to pay $700,000.
1: That's nothing for that man.
0: And his uncle and former business rep is banned from the league.
1: So this, how did this happen all the way through? Nobody picked up on this until news broke?
0: This was the thing last year. The NBA was just really slow.
1: Slow to reacting.
0: And then when
1: reacting.
0: The Raptors and the Clippers traded Kawhi Leonard back,
1: interesting.
0: They were like, we better move on this. So
1: yeah, let's capitalize while we can.
0: Yeah, I'd say it's a sure thing now that he's going to be a Raptor again.
1: Crazy.
0: I'm ready to do it.
1: Okay.
0: I'm so excited.
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0: 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Like, we've had everything and anything. So we have our older decommissioned hospital beds. They fly down that track, all trying to be the fastest team to win the Golden Bedpan Trophy. Mm. This is all going down on Saturday, September 19th at the Syncrude Athletic Park up in Timberley. 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
1: A system that was once put in place for the consumer has now been completely corrupted by influencers, Ty. Can
2: Michelin
1: you guess?
2: Stars?
1: What did you say it was? Michelin stars? Yeah. The world's top restaurants are lying to you. No, not quite. It's actually something that a lot more people have access to. That's coming up.
3: Bad boss.
0: Bad coffee.
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1: Surprise, surprise. You cannot trust online reviews. And Ty, I know you're the king of Amazon purchases. Even though I haven't been at work in a while, I know that those orders didn't stop showing up. You cannot rely on online reviews because officials are saying that they are increasingly fake because people are getting paid to promote stuff. And I'm like, wow.
2: Mm-hmm.
1: Thank goodness we had federal investigators on this to crack the code that reviews are only delivered by content creators.
2: Who would have thought? That's crazy.
1: Oh my God, right? And I think that people need to really check in when they see on a product that they're actually looking at buying. I know this is on Amazon. I'm not sure about other storefronts or online markets, things like that. But when it says verified purchaser, that person's being paid to talk about it.
2: Yeah, I believe that. I mean, I just did the Fringe and I was getting 5-star reviews. So I don't know if those are real.
1: Fake news.
2: I was like, I don't know about that.
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2: 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That would just melt your face. Exist. 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
1: Looks like they've done a study that pizza does not actually give you acne.
2: Wow. Fantastic. Because that was the myth for a long time.
1: Yeah, that's what people would say, pizza face. I think that was the whole reasoning behind that.
2: Oh, okay. Yeah. I don't even, you know what? No, I have my own thoughts on this, but you're probably right. That makes a lot more sense.
1: You can't blame it on the pizza anymore. It's actually your body just sucks.
2: But you're telling me like the grease factor of pizza has nothing to do.
1: They say it's just like, we got to apologize to pizza.
2: Wow. Yeah. Okay. Yeah, I read that same article and it said that like mostly adult acne is like 75% women. So I'm like, damn, I feel like they just need to do more research on this. Like, where's the chocolate contributing factors? Like, I want to know that science.
1: Does chocolate give you acne?
2: Apparently it does.
1: I think that's another big lie. My big acne, my big zit.
2: My big zit.
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6: Play weather.
7: And now a look at your Fort McMurray weather. Cloudy with a chance of showers and the risk of a thunderstorm today and a high of 19. Tonight, cloudy with showers again and the risk of a thunderstorm, and then clearing before morning with a low of 14. Tomorrow, sunny with cloudiness in the morning and then a chance of showers in the afternoon and the risk of thunderstorms with a high of 16. Saturday, partly cloudy and 15. Sunday, partly cloudy and 19. And on Monday, sunny and 20.
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1: 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That's coming up. I'll tell you what I've been doing instead of texting.
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1: Ty, forget texting. It's not what the kids are doing now. I told you this and you thought I was insane. My husband now has seen my sense in this, and he's actually taken the bait for it, and he does it now too. I do not text. I send voice notes only.
2: Which is crazy.
1: I started doing this.
2: What do you want me to listen to, an audiobook?
1: It's my podcast.
2: Yeah,
1: that's
2: you're
1: what I do.
2: Sending me a podcast.
1: I listen to my friends' voice notes. No, I had one friend do this, like I said, over a year ago, and I didn't really think much of it. I always saw the little voice note kind of app looking guy in the messages, and I'm like, what is that for? What is that, like diction? Is that where people speak and it types it out for you? I've used that a little bit. And then I realized, no. This is like leaving a very long voicemail. It's like having a phone call without committing to the phone call.
2: With not being interrupted.
1: Yeah, it's fantastic. You can really just ramble on. I think I'm a little better at it than some of my friends because, you know, I talk on the radio for a living, so I can get to the point a little quicker. But it is the best. That's all my friends and I do. Instead of typing out this message and it takes a long time, you just hit pick. Record, and then you just get to yap a little bit. If you look at my messages right now, I have a lot that are unanswered, because that's the other thing, is you just answer whenever you want to answer. But I just got messages from my friends, and they're not even one little voice note. It's like 3 to 4 minute long voice notes from each of them. It's just a podcast. It's a life update. We get to yap. There's no misconstrued text feelings. You get to really understand the emotions behind the context of the conversation.
2: I feel like it's a conversation just killer.
1: It lengthens the conversation. Sure. What do you mean it's a killer?
2: I'm in a group chat, and there's one guy who always sends a voice note. I don't listen to them.
1: Oh, see, the males are getting it now. They're just starting to understand.
2: Thumbs up emoji reaction and move on with my day. I have no idea what he's told us.
1: Why don't you
2: listen?
1: Could
2: be bad news, and I'm like, good.
1: All you have to do is just listen, and then you're going to start doing them. I'm going to start sending you voice notes. I've never done it because I knew you'd probably ignore me, but now this is going to be the only way I contact you.
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1: I'm Corey Atkinson. Here's what's trending on Play. Wood Buffalo RCMP are asking for public help as they investigate a home invasion on Birch Road. Police are searching for two masked men with slender builds, both between 6 foot and 6 foot two. Investigators are asking anyone who noticed suspicious activity Tuesday night to come forward. Police are also looking for surveillance video or dash camera footage from the area. Wood Buffalo RCMP continue to investigate a two-vehicle crash on Highway 881. Police were called Sunday afternoon after a Dodge Ram and a dump truck collided near kilometer marker 263. The pickup driver was taken to the Northern Lights Regional Health Center with non-life-threatening injuries. Police say speed and alcohol are not believed to have played a role. A Fort McMurray man is facing four counts of sexual interference following his arrest at a Parsons Creek skate park. John Tupper gives us the details.
2: The 23-year-old has been released with conditions. The Wood Buffalo RCMP are asking residents not to take matters into their own hands. Police say suspected breaches, threats, or criminal activity should be reported directly to the RCMP. For Harvard Media News, I'm John Tupper.
1: Wood Buffalo RCMP are also investigating the theft of construction equipment from a work vehicle on Mackenzie Boulevard. Police say a white GMC Cube van was broken into overnight between August 17th and 18th. Items include a Stanley stud finder and a tool cart or dolly. RCMP are asking anyone with information about the theft or those responsible to come forward. The wildfire danger is now very high in Fort McMurray and Fort Chipewyan. There are no active wildfires in the Fort McMurray forest area, but 53 fires have been recorded this year. The warning comes 1 week after an abandoned campfire sparked a wildfire near homes on McKinley Crescent. And more teachers and educational assistants are heading into Alberta classrooms this school year. The province says 566 teachers and more than 1,000 EAs have been hired through classroom complexity funding. Another 1,090 K to grade 9 teachers have been hired through a $200 million grant aimed at reducing class sizes and giving students more individual attention. You can always access your local and Canadian news by downloading our app or visiting play1037.ca. That's what's trending on Play. I'm Corey Atkinson.
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1: And now a look at your Fort McMurray weather. Cloudy with a chance of showers and the risk of a thunderstorm today and a high of 19. Tonight, cloudy with showers again and the risk of a thunderstorm and then clearing before morning with a low of 14. Tomorrow, sunny with cloudiness in the morning and then a chance of showers in the afternoon and the risk of thunderstorms with a high of 16. Saturday, partly cloudy and 15. Sunday, partly cloudy and 19. And on Monday, sunny and 20.
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1: I'm Corey Atkinson with your look at sports. The Olds Grizzlies won 5-1 over Korea University in AJHL preseason action last night. The Fort McMurray Oil Barons, meanwhile, will be up against the Bonnieville Pontiacs Friday and Saturday at Centerfire Place to start their preseason. Former Oil Baron Ryan Arnold was named one of two recipients of the Ford AJHL scholarship. Arnold, who played three seasons with the Oil Barons from 2023 to 2026, has committed to the University of Calgary, where he'll play for the Dinos this season. The Toronto Blue Jays and the Cleveland Guardians will play the rubber match of their three-game set today. Jose Soriano gets the start for the Jays, while Cleveland goes with Tanner Bibee. BC Lions fullback Jacob Bond has been suspended by the CFL for two games for violating its drug policy. He tested positive for a stimulant in an ADHD drug. Bond can't appeal the decision. And the LA Clippers will forfeit five first-round draft picks and were fined $30 million after a capped circumvention investigation into their deal with Kawhi Leonard. Owner Steve Ballmer was also suspended for a year. The Clippers say they will appeal. And that's your look at sports. I'm Corey Atkinson.
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1: Are you a big ketchup girly?
2: It's not my condiment of choice. More of a sriracha gal.
1: Okay, well, if you forgot sriracha, would you just put some chili peppers on there?
2: I don't think that would be the same.
1: All right, well, people are trying to do that with ketchup. I'll explain in a few songs.
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1: You're familiar with food crimes?
2: What describes a food crime? Like, what counts as a food crime? Something that is an awful pairing? Or what,
1: like,
2: do you
1: when
2: mean?
1: You just mess something up really bad in the way you shouldn't have done it.
2: Sure.
1: Like, you know, poutine is always messed up bad.
2: Poutine.
1: And now I saw someone say they forgot ketchup for their hot dogs, so they just put tomatoes on it, which is a crime.
2: I feel like a lot of people don't really understand what ketchup is actually comprised of. There is far less tomato in ketchup. It's mostly sugar.
1: And vinegar.
2: Yeah. I mean, sure, that's fair. It's not like it would be a bad thing.
1: Probably tastes good.
2: What sort of tomato? There it is. What sort of tomato are we talking about here? Like a sliced tomato? A crushed tomato?
1: Sliced tomato.
2: That's not bad. That's not a bad thing. I don't think it replaces ketchup, but it's not a crime.
1: You're better off doing pasta sauce.
2: That would be far more likely closer to ketchup than just a slice of tomato.
1: Like, and they're trying to be like, we invented something new here. And it's like, people have put tomatoes on a hot dog before.
2: Also, in what world are you forgetting ketchup, but you're packing along a jar of pasta sauce with you somewhere? Like, that's right.
1: Okay. Happens more than you think.
0: Who says you can't have fun while you work?
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1: Ty, have you ever had an encounter with a wild animal?
2: What do you mean encounter?
1: Well, have you
2: seen? Have I been attacked? Or
1: I don't know. Like a run-in. Yeah, anything.
2: I've seen a fox before, yes.
1: Okay, well, that's good. I don't know if it would be the same encounter that I had. Granted, I would also try to adopt a fox and have it as a pet. We were driving home, myself and Mr. Bunce, and I see this thing crossing the road, and I look at it. And it looked like a really fat cat. And I was like, wait a second. It's not a cat. Slow down. Hold on. That guy isn't moving. I was like, it's a raccoon. It's not a raccoon. I look down. This animal is right beside my door on the outside of the vehicle. We stop. And it was a badger. I have never seen a badger up close before. I know they're mean, but I was like, oh, that guy is cute. He was pretty fat and kind of just like short and round and waddly. And we pulled over because it was busy at night. And I felt like he was very far from his home. Like this was a major roadway. And I just felt bad for the guy. So I said to Buns, maybe we should corral him off of the road. We could put him in the back of the vehicle. We have a crate in the back for our dog. I was like, why don't we just wrestle him up and put him in there? He's like, are you insane? That animal would rip off my arm if you even tried to get close to it. I was like, look at him, he wants pets, he needs a home.
2: Do you know they have rabies and other zoonotic diseases?
1: Do they really?
2: Yeah, and they're also carnivores.
1: I know they eat things, like meat things, but...
2: Yeah, like husband hands.
1: I know. He was very cute, though. Even when I looked down and waved at him, I did not open up my door. I want to preface that, but...
2: He thought about it.
1: He gave me a little... He did that. I was like, oh, you're just having a bad day, man.
2: He's growling at you and he's attacking you like, ah, I don't know, this guy's cute. Yeah. We should trust him.
3: Yeah. Mariah and Ty on Play.
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2: I'll tell you the record they broke coming up. 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
1: Did you see any of the footage from the World Humanoid Robot Games?
2: I did not even know that was a thing, and it sounds like a mouthful, so no.
1: They were held in Beijing, China. It was like the Olympics for humanoid robots.
2: What counts as a humanoid robot? Like, what is this? Is this like battle bots, or is it different?
1: No, okay. They look like humans almost.
2: Okay, that's
1: same
2: scary.
1: Same proportions.
2: That's scary.
1: They did it all. They had like an opening ceremony. They played football. A humanoid robot actually beat Usain Bolt's 100-meter sprint record.
2: That's scary. Wow.
1: It is.
2: Okay. Yeah. Sad times. I mean, very cool for the designers of that bot, but still kind of scary. You're totally invested in this. You wanted to be there, didn't you?
1: Well, I just know I'm going to die when Skynet finally takes over. I'm not nice to ChatGPT. So. Okay.
0: Bad boss.
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4: And now a look at your Fort McMurray weather. Cloudy with a chance of showers and the risk of a thunderstorm today and a high of 19. Tonight, cloudy with showers again and the risk of a thunderstorm, and then clearing before morning with a low of 14. Tomorrow, sunny with cloudiness in the morning and then a chance of showers in the afternoon and the risk of thunderstorms with a high of 16. Saturday, partly cloudy and 15. Sunday, partly cloudy and 19. And on Monday, sunny and 20.
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1: Meta had to brick some of the perv glasses. I mean, smart glasses.
2: I think I know what you're saying, but when you say brick, what do you mean by that?
1: Like disables certain features.
2: Okay, because they realize that they created a monster with this product that they released, saying that people who are wearing these glasses can abuse the features and really be quite creepy. You could be filming somebody without their consent. Absolutely. Nobody would know. I mean, you could really let your imagination run wild with how bad this could be.
1: I've never seen anyone wear these glasses in public.
2: I've seen them.
1: Were they recording you?
2: No. Well, I've seen people using them, and they're saying that they're listening to a podcast and without having the nuisance of headphones. I'm like, it's just another thing that you're wearing on your face. I don't know. It seems odd to me. I don't really see the purpose of them.
1: That light on my glasses is not a camera recording. It's my podcast.
2: That's
1: is
2: right.
1: Playing. That's what it is.
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1: With the baseball season done, hockey season is just about here. Your Fort McMurray Oil Barons are back on the ice for some expedition games in early preseason action in early September. But then they're on the road kicking off the regular season in Lloydminster for two games, Friday and Saturday, September 18th and 19th, before they have their home opener on Friday, September the 25th, against the Drayton Valley Thunder. 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
1: I came up with a new little life hack.
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1: Bring two drinks when you sit down to watch a movie, play video games, watch a baseball game. 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
1: But then I take it back to the fridge.
2: Yeah, but then I go into the fridge and I grab one thinking I'm getting a nice cold one and it's lukewarm.
1: But sometimes I want two drinks and I don't want to have to get up again.
2: It's a pretty good tip.
1: Thank you.
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10: And now a look at your Fort McMurray weather. Cloudy with a chance of showers and the risk of a thunderstorm today and a high of 19. Tonight, cloudy with showers again and the risk of a thunderstorm and then clearing before morning with a low of 14. Tomorrow, sunny with cloudiness in the morning and then a chance of showers in the afternoon and the risk of thunderstorms with a high of 16. Saturday, partly cloudy and 15. Sunday, partly cloudy and 19. And on Monday, sunny and 20.
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2: 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They're thinking about everything but road safety. 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
2: 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Anywhere, actually.
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8: And now a look at your Fort McMurray weather. Tonight, cloudy with showers again and the risk of a thunderstorm, and then clearing before morning with a low of 14. Tomorrow, sunny with cloudiness in the morning and then a chance of showers in the afternoon and the risk of thunderstorms with a high of 16. Saturday, partly cloudy and 15. Sunday, partly cloudy and 19. And on Monday, sunny and 20.
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1: How do you feel about this? 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

0: There's a place in Paris that now has its first ever boutique dedicated to, take a guess, something that's never been done before. A store full of what? Think Paris.
1: Fidget spinners. Well, I started saying fidget spinners before you said think Paris. Berets.
0: Okay. Also, do people still use fidget spinners?
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0: Butter.
1: I mean, butter's good on snails, and you can go really fast with fidget spinners if your hands are buttery.
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3: I'm Corey Atkinson. Here's what's trending on Play. Wood Buffalo RCMP are asking for public help as they investigate a home invasion on Birch Road. Police are searching for two masked men with slender builds, both between 6 foot and 6 foot two. Investigators are asking anyone who noticed suspicious activity Tuesday night to come forward. Police are also looking for surveillance video or dash camera footage from the area. Wood Buffalo RCMP continue to investigate a two-vehicle crash on Highway 881. Police were called Sunday afternoon after a Dodge Ram and a dump truck collided near kilometer marker 263. The pickup driver was taken to the Northern Lights Regional Health Center with non-life-threatening injuries. Police say speed and alcohol are not believed to have played a role. A Fort McMurray man is facing four counts of sexual interference following his arrest at a Parsons Creek skate park. John Tupper gives us the details.
4: The 23-year-old has been released with conditions. The Wood Buffalo RCMP are asking residents not to take matters into their own hands. Police say suspected breaches, threats, or criminal activity should be reported directly to the RCMP. For Harvard Media News, I'm John Tupper.
3: Wood Buffalo RCMP are also investigating the theft of construction equipment from a work vehicle on Mackenzie Boulevard. Police say a white GMC Cube van was broken into overnight between August 17th and 18th. Items include a Stanley stud finder and a tool cart or dolly. RCMP are asking anyone with information about the theft or those responsible to come forward. The wildfire danger is now very high in Fort McMurray and Fort Chipewyan. There are no active wildfires in the Fort McMurray forest area, but 53 fires have been recorded this year. The warning comes 1 week after an abandoned campfire sparked a wildfire near homes on McKinley Crescent. And more teachers and educational assistants are heading into Alberta classrooms this school year. The province says 566 teachers and more than 1,000 EAs have been hired through classroom complexity funding. Another 1,090 K to grade 9 teachers have been hired through a $200 million grant aimed at reducing class sizes and giving students more individual attention. You can always access your local and Canadian news by downloading our app or visiting play1037.ca. That's what's trending on Play. I'm Corey Atkinson.
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3: I'm Corey Atkinson with your look at sports. The Olds Grizzlies won 5-1 over Korea University in AJHL preseason action last night. The Fort McMurray Oil Barons, meanwhile, will be up against the Bonnieville Pontiacs Friday and Saturday at Centerfire Place to start their preseason. Former Oil Baron Ryan Arnold was named one of two recipients of the Ford AJHL scholarship. Arnold, who played three seasons with the Oil Barons from 2023 to 2026, has committed to the University of Calgary, where he'll play for the Dinos this season. The Toronto Blue Jays and the Cleveland Guardians will play the rubber match of their three-game set today. Jose Soriano gets the start for the Jays, while Cleveland goes with Tanner Bibee. BC Lions fullback Jacob Bond has been suspended by the CFL for two games for violating its drug policy. He tested positive for a stimulant in an ADHD drug. Bond can't appeal the decision. And the LA Clippers will forfeit five first-round draft picks and were fined $30 million after a capped circumvention investigation into their deal with Kawhi Leonard. Owner Steve Ballmer was also suspended for a year. The Clippers say they will appeal. And that's your look at sports. I'm Corey Atkinson.
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3: And now a look at your Fort McMurray weather. Tonight, cloudy with showers again and the risk of a thunderstorm, and then clearing before morning with a low of 14. Tomorrow, sunny with cloudiness in the morning and then a chance of showers in the afternoon and the risk of thunderstorms with a high of 16. Saturday, partly cloudy and 15. Sunday, partly cloudy and 19. And on Monday, sunny and 20.
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1: A three-part documentary about Matthew Perry, of course we know him as Chandler from Friends, will premiere on Netflix on October 27th. 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In fact, the show itself is going to be called The One About Matthew Perry.
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1: This is kind of mind-blowing, and it might make you feel old and that time is going by way too quickly. 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
2: With how bad the early 2020s were, I'd say bring it on. 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
2: Yeah, it always does. And especially when people say, like, today, 1990 was like 1965 was to people. And all of those mess with me so much.
1: What freaks me out is I remember getting my passport and being like, oh my gosh, it doesn't expire until 2027. 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
1: I'm Corey Atkinson. Here's what's trending on Play. A Fort McMurray resident was injured during a home invasion Tuesday night. Wood Buffalo RCMP say two masked suspects forced their way into a home on Birch Road shortly before 10 p.m. One resident was struck with a crowbar after confronting a suspect. Police dog services searched the area, but officers were unable to find the two men. A pickup driver was taken to a hospital following a Sunday afternoon crash on Highway 881. Wood Buffalo RCMP say witnesses saw an eastbound Dodge Ram cross the center line before striking a westbound dump truck. The pickup driver suffered non-life-threatening injuries, while the dump truck driver was not hurt. Both lanes were temporarily blocked after the collision. Wood Buffalo RCMP are urging people to leave criminal matters to police and the courts. John Tupper tells us why.
2: The warning comes after a 23-year-old Fort McMurray man was arrested in a sexual interference case. Inspector Mike Robinson says vigilante action can put people at risk, interfere with police work, and create added danger for the wider community. For Harvard Media News, I'm John Tupper.
1: Police are looking for tips after someone broke into a work van in Fort McMurray's Gregoire neighborhood. The theft happened sometime between the evening of August 17th and the following morning. Items include a laser level, several tool batteries, and a bag filled with hand tools. Wood Buffalo RCMP are asking anyone with information to contact police. The Fort McMurray Forest area is now under a fire advisory as wildfire danger reaches very high throughout the RMWB. Campfires are still allowed, but Alberta Wildfire says they should never be left alone. Before leaving a campfire, soak the fire, stir the coals, and then soak them again until they're cool to the touch. And Alberta students are returning to class with record education funding. The province is spending $10.8 billion this year, an increase of more than 7%. Alberta says 2,127 net new teachers have been hired, along with more than 1,000 educational assistants. You can always access your local and Canadian news by downloading our app or visiting play1037.ca. That's what's trending on Play. I'm Corey Atkinson.
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1: I'm Corey Atkinson with your look at sports. The Olds Grizzlies won 5-1 over Korea University in AJHL preseason action last night. The Fort McMurray Oil Barons, meanwhile, will be up against the Bonnyville Pontiacs Friday and Saturday at Centerfire Place to start their preseason. Former Oil Baron Ryan Arnold was named one of two recipients of the Ford AJHL scholarship. Arnold, who played three seasons with the Oil Barons from 2023 to 2026, has committed to the University of Calgary, where he'll play for the Dinos this season. The Toronto Blue Jays and the Cleveland Guardians will play the rubber match of their three-game set today. Jose Soriano gets the start for the Jays, while Cleveland goes with Tanner Bibee. BC Lions fullback Jacob Bond has been suspended by the CFL for two games for violating its drug policy. He tested positive for a stimulant in an ADHD drug. Bond can appeal the decision. And the LA Clippers will forfeit five first-round draft picks and were fined $30 million after a cap circumvention investigation into their deal with Kawhi Leonard. Owner Steve Ballmer was also suspended for a year. The Clippers say they will appeal. And that's your look at sports. I'm Corey Atkinson.
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4: Tonight, mainly cloudy, 60% chance of showers and risk of thunderstorm. Wind east 20 kilometers an hour, gusting to 40, a low 14. Friday, cloudy, 30% chance of showers early this morning. Periods of rain, with risk of thunderstorm in the afternoon, amount 5 to 10 millimeters. Wind becoming north, 20 kilometers an hour, gusting to 40, a high 16. Saturday, sunshine, high 17. Sunday, sunny, high 19. And Monday, sunny, high of 20.
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1: Man, this dude in Hungary's in trouble. 24-year-old stole a plane.
2: What?
1: Managed to figure out how to fly it. And then they had jets coming after it to try to get it down. It ended up doing a crash landing into a field. The guy was okay, minor injuries. Mm-hmm. Got off the plane. Somebody tried to help him because they saw the plane went down. And he stole their car. And then that's when police got them. Like, out of any story I've read recently where I'm like, that guy's got to go straight to jail, do not collect $200, that's him.
2: I mean, it'll make for a hell of a movie at some point. We are running out of stories.
1: When I first read it and it said a hungry man was the one who did this, I thought, wow, how hungry do you have to be? But it meant he was from Hungary.
2: Little bit confusing.
1: Yeah.
2: Yeah.
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1: Hooters is going to have a movie made about it. 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